0: from the C.R. 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
1: Fox News, I'm Carmen Roberts. Iran reportedly hatched fresh plots to kill President Trump. The Wall Street Journal cites sources who say that Israel shared intelligence with the U.S. about an assassination plan.
2: For the last two nights, Iran has been subject to U.S. airstrikes. Now, the U.S. strikes hit some 90 targets last night. Iran fired back at Kuwait, Bahrain, Qatar. For the first time in this round of fighting, missiles were intercepted by Jordan.
1: Fox's Mike Tobin. The Democratic Party in Maine is scrambling to name a replacement for the U.S. Senate race after Graham Blattner dropped out following a sexual assault allegation.
3: About 600 Democratic delegates are going to pick the party's new Senate nominee, not the voters. It's something Graham Blattner and his supporters aren't happy about.
1: Fox's Alexis McAdams. At this late date, it is legally up to the party to name a replacement. 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

National Weather Service in Paducah has issued a severe thunderstorm warning for southwestern Fulton County, Kentucky, New Madrid County, Missouri, southeastern Stoddard County, Missouri, until 8 p.m. At 7:08 p.m., severe thunderstorms were located along a line extending from near Lilburn to near Wardle, moving east at 35 miles per hour. Expected hazards include 60 miles per hour wind gusts. This is a radar-indicated threat. The following impacts are expected. Expect damage to roofs, siding, and trees. Locations impacted include Polkettville, New Madrid, Lilburn, Hunter Dawson State Historic Site, Gideon, Parma, Marston, Howardville, Risco, Tallapoosa, Catron, and North Lilburn. This includes Interstate 55 between mile markers 33 and 52. Repeating, a severe thunderstorm warning has been issued until 8 p.m. for the following counties, in Missouri, New Madrid and Stoddard, and Fulton, Kentucky.

Josh Ross with Hate How You Look. That kicks off another hour of country music. Hello, my name is John Glenn. Today is a national holiday that should be celebrated at every opportunity. It's National Skinny Dipping Day. Now, don't do anything crazy or illegal, but if you got that above ground pool and it's starting to get dark out, I don't care what the nosy neighbors can see. Go skinny dipping tonight. Do it. Rascal Flatts, Kane Brown after Riley Green.

The National Weather Service in Paducah has issued a severe thunderstorm warning for Carlisle County, Kentucky, Northern Hickman County, Kentucky, Southeastern Ballard County, Kentucky, South Central McCracken County, Kentucky, Northwestern Graves County, Kentucky, East Central Mississippi County, Missouri, until 8 p.m. At 7:19 p.m., severe thunderstorms were located along a line extending from near Caro to near Tosaji State Historic Site, moving east at 30 miles per hour. Expected hazards include 70 miles per hour wind gusts. This is a radar indicated threat. The following impacts are expected. Expect considerable tree damage. Damage is likely to mobile homes, roofs, and outbuildings.

locations impacted include Bardwell, Wycliffe, Lovelaceville, Arlington, Columbus, Lowe's, Fancy Farm, and Blandville. Repeating, a severe thunderstorm warning has been issued until 8 p.m. for the following county, Mississippi, Missouri, and the following counties, in Kentucky, Ballard, Carlisle, Graves, Hickman, and McCracken.

0: Kane Brown and his latest called Woman. My name is John Glenn. Thank you for joining me. Now, Joseph McGrail Baitup is an Australian professional air conditioner cleaner. He's also the town's honorary crier. Now, this gives him an opportunity to practice his true skill. According to the Guinness World Records, he has been recognized or acknowledged as having the loudest shout ever by an individual. He shouted the word now, and it reached 122.4 decibels. So Joseph has the noise range of a chainsaw, a jet aircraft taking off, or an ambulance siren at close range. 122.4 decibels. That is amazingly loud.
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0: Corey Kent with Rocky Mountain Low. Let's check some birthdays for the 9th of July. Jack White of the White Stripes is celebrating today. So is Courtney Love and Tom Hanks. Georgie Henley was Lucy from the Chronicles of Narnia. Fred Savage from the Wonder Years. Mitchell Musso is Oliver from Hannah Montana. And WWE superstar Kevin Nash is also celebrating a birthday today. If it's your birthday today, I hope all your birthday wishes come true.
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0: the National Weather Service in Paducah has issued a tornado warning for East Central Hickman County, Kentucky, Southern Graves County, Kentucky, until 8:30 p.m. At 7:44 p.m., a severe thunderstorm capable of producing a tornado was located near Fulghum, or 9 miles southwest of Mayfield, moving east at 30 miles per hour. Expected hazards include tornado. This is a radar-indicated threat. The following impacts are expected. Flying debris will be dangerous to those caught without shelter. Mobile homes will be damaged or destroyed. Damage to roofs, windows, and vehicles will occur. Tree damage is likely. This dangerous storm will be near Mayfield and Fidelia around 7:50 p.m. Winville around 8 p.m. Other locations impacted by this tornadic thunderstorm include Wingo. This includes Interstate 69 in Kentucky between mile markers 9 and 19. Take cover now. Move to a basement or an interior room on the lowest floor of a sturdy building. Avoid windows. If you are outdoors, in a mobile home, or in a vehicle, move to the closest substantial shelter and protect yourself from flying debris. Repeating, a tornado warning has been issued until 8:30 p.m. for the following counties, in Kentucky, Graves and Hickman.
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4: Credit.

severe thunderstorm watch number 477 remains in effect until midnight Central Daylight Time Friday, and now includes the following counties: in Tennessee, Carroll, Gibson, and Wheatley. Remember, a severe thunderstorm watch means the conditions are favorable for the development of severe weather, including large hail and damaging winds, in and close to the watch area. While severe weather may not be imminent, persons should remain alert for rapidly changing weather conditions and listen for later statements and possible warnings. 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
1: Fox News, I'm Tom Graham. In Provo, Utah, a preliminary hearing continues today for Tyler Robinson, the man accused of assassinating Charlie Kirk. Defense attorneys unsuccessfully fought for the release of statements between Robinson and his former roommate, arguing it would be characterized as a confession.
2: Prosecutors played a video of an investigative interview with Robinson's former romantic partner, Lance Twiggs, in which Twiggs said Robinson cried after the shooting and said he wished he hadn't done it.
1: Fox's Jessica Rosenthal. Eight men now facing terrorism and attempted murder charges for plotting a thwarted attack on the White House, the UFC event last month.
3: One suspect says the plot included flying explosive-laden drones into the event and then shooting at the crowd. Seven of the eight suspects were arrested last month. The Justice Department says an eighth suspect, Chandler Skaggs of West Virginia, was charged this week.
1: Fox's Jared Halpern. 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
0: Froggy.

National Weather Service in Paducah has issued a severe thunderstorm warning for Northern Callaway County, Kentucky, Marshall County, Kentucky, Southwestern Trigg County, Kentucky, Southeastern McCracken County, Kentucky, Northeastern Graves County, Kentucky, Southwestern Lyon County, Kentucky, until 9 p.m. At 8:08 p.m., severe thunderstorms were located along a line extending from New Reedland to 6 miles southwest of Benton to 6 miles northeast of Sedalia, moving east at 40 miles per hour. Expected hazards include 60 miles per hour wind gusts. This is a radar-indicated threat. The following impacts are expected: expect damage to roofs, siding, and trees. Locations impacted include Murray, Mayfield, Benton, Golden Pond Visitor Center, Hillman Ferry Campground, Woodlands Nature Station, Birmingham Ferry Recreation Area, Turkey Bay, Land Between the Lakes Area, Reedland, Harding, Kirksey, Brewers, Aurora, and Thompsonia. This includes Interstate 69 in Kentucky between mile markers 25 and 49. Repeating, a severe thunderstorm warning has been issued until 9 p.m. for the following counties: in Kentucky, Callaway, Graves, Lyon, Marshall, McCracken, and Trigg.

0: Those are the essentials when you leave the house. 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Lainey Wilson sounding good with a brand new song. My name is John Glenn. Now, the next holiday that's on the horizon is Labor Day. Labor Day is Monday, September 7th. Think about taking Tuesday, September 8th off. Just one hard-earned vacation day would buy you a four-day holiday weekend.
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The National Weather Service in Memphis has issued a severe thunderstorm warning for Weakley County in West Tennessee, North Central Gibson County in West Tennessee, Eastern Obion County in West Tennessee, Northern Carroll County in West Tennessee, Henry County in West Tennessee, until 9:15 p.m. At 8:27 p.m., a severe thunderstorm was located over Martin, moving east at 50 miles per hour. Expected hazards include 60 miles per hour wind gusts. This is a radar-indicated threat. The following impacts are expected: expect damage to roofs, siding, and trees. Locations impacted include Martin, Paris, McKenzie, Fulton, Paris Landing State Park, Dresden, South Fulton, Greenfield, Brewston, Gleason, Kenton, Sharon, Cottage Grove, Latham, Vale, Springville, Roughton, Palmersville, Hollow Rock, and Bernier. Repeating, a severe thunderstorm warning has been issued until 9:15 p.m. for the following counties in Tennessee: Henry, Obion, and Weakley.

0: Russell Dickerson with his latest called Worth Your While. There's a couple live editions of that song that you can check out on YouTube. If you do some internet searching, you can watch some videos of him performing that live. And man, that is a good new song from Russell. Ella Langley, her latest, Be Her, is coming up. So is Dan and Shay and Keith Urban. Thank you for listening.
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0: Dan and Shay with Say So. Let's check some entertainment history for the 9th of July. When it comes to our favorite movies, Jeff Bridges. He starred in the movie Tron. It made its debut in 1982. American Pie premiered in theaters in 1999. Pirates of the Caribbean, The Curse of the Black Pearl. This was number one in that franchise. It debuted the 9th of July, 2003. Anchorman, Legend of Ron Burgundy, debuted on this day, 2004. And it was on this day in 2010 that Minions were introduced. They were introduced to us in the movie Despicable Me. That's entertainment history for the 9th of July.
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1: Fox News. I'm Carmen Roberts. A recording played at a Utah court hearing for the man accused of killing Charlie Kirk reveals Tyler Robinson's former roommate told investigators Robinson said he wishes he hadn't done it.
2: Lance Twiggs was given immunity for doing this recorded interview with the prosecution back in April.
1: Fox's Claudia Cowan. Democrats in Maine have until July 27th to pick a new U.S. Senate candidate, leaving the nominee less than 4 months to prepare to take on GOP Senator Susan Collins in the general election. Fox's Kevin Cork.
3: The Maine Democratic Party is preparing to choose a new nominee and has already announced plans for a nominating convention with former Maine Senate President Troy Jackson and several other Democrats weighing bids.
1: Graham Plattner dropped out of the race last night after a new sexual assault allegation, which he adamantly denies. 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

Some songs in country music talk about falling in love at a classroom, falling in love at a county fair. That is falling in love at the first what up. It's Stella Lefty with Boston. Luke Bryan, Dierks Bentley after Luke Combs.

0: She's country, and she knows that it's new music from Luke Bryan. Now, how many U.S. national parks have you visited in your lifetime? There is a 16-month-old baby named Aria, and she's visited 28, according to the Guinness World Record, folks. Yeah, she's 16 months. She's visited 28. Now, her parents began taking her to these national parks as a way to introduce her to the great outdoors. Hopefully, when she's older, she'll remember all of it, but she is on pace to become the youngest to visit all national parks in this country.
1: And Doug.
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0: Megan Maroney with Medicine. Loving that new song. Let's check some birthdays for the 9th of July. Jack White of the White Stripes is celebrating. So is Courtney Love. Tom Hanks. Georgie Henley is Lucy from the Chronicles of Narnia. Fred Savage from the Wonder Years. Mitchell Musso is Oliver from Hannah Montana fame. And WWE superstar Kevin Nash is also celebrating a birthday today. And if it's your special day, I hope all your birthday wishes come true.
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day, Potts Farm was a place to go. 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Y'all ain't listening.

0: Brand new music from Brantley Gilbert. It's called Good Darn. John Party, Darius Rucker, Rascal Flatts. We'll sing about Fast Cars and Freedom here in just a moment. And did you watch Joey Chestnut eat 66 hot dogs in 10 minutes on the 4th of July? You heard about it, right? Not a record, but he did win his 18th mustard belt on the 4th of July with that hot dog eating contest. Now, there was a recent survey about our hot dogs and how many we eat in a year. 59% of Americans report eating a hot dog at least once a month. There's nothing better than a good hot dog.
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1: News. I'm Ted Linder in Provo, Utah. Preliminary hearing continuing today for Tyler Robinson, the man accused of assassinating Charlie Kirk last September. Defense attorneys unsuccessfully fought for the release of statements between Robinson and his former roommate, arguing it would be characterized as a confession.
2: Prosecutors played a video of an investigative interview with Robinson's former romantic partner, Lance Twiggs, in which Twiggs said Robinson cried after the shooting and said he wished he hadn't done it.
1: Fox's Jessica Rosenthal, and it's official. Palm Beach International Airport's got a new name. It's now Donald J. Trump International Airport. The rebrand's been linked to the president's deep ties to the area, including his repeated presence at the airport and his Mar-a-Lago estate, which is located just a few miles away. The three-letter airport code the passengers most often see, which is currently PBI, will not change to DJT until August 18th. 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

Tyler Hubbard and Park. Hello, my name is John Glenn. It is a national holiday today. It's National Skinny Dipping Day. You got that inflatable pool in the back. It's getting dark. I say go for it. Taylor Swift, Tracy Byrd after Zach Thomas.

0: Taylor Swift with I Knew It, I Knew You. Now, Taylor Swift, Travis Kelce got married last weekend. Now, leading up to that wedding, they ended up donating $26 million to charities. They did this the week leading into their wedding. The donations were spread across 20 local and national charities.
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2: 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We are Northwest Tennessee's

John Morgan with a brand new track called Kid Myself. My name is John Glenn. Thank you for joining me. Now, the next holiday that is on the horizon is Labor Day. Labor Day is Monday, September 7th. Think about taking Tuesday, September 8th off. Just one of your vacation days would buy you a 4-day holiday weekend.

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1: Fox News, I'm Sue Gussman. Iran reportedly hatched a fresh plot to kill President Trump. The Wall Street Journal reporting sources who say Israel shared the intelligence with the U.S. about that alleged assassination plan.
2: For the last two nights, Iran has been subject to U.S. airstrikes. Now, the U.S. strikes hit some 90 targets last night. Iran fired back at Kuwait, Bahrain, Qatar. For the first time in this round of fighting, missiles were intercepted by Jordan.
1: Fox's Mike Tobin, the Democratic Party in Maine scrambling to name a replacement for the U.S. Senate race after Graham Plattner dropped out following a sexual assault allegation.
3: About 600 Democratic delegates are going to pick the party's new Senate nominee, not the voters. It's something Graham Plattner and his supporters aren't happy about.
1: And that is Fox's Alexis McAdams. Democrats consider the race crucial to retaking control of the Senate. 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

0: Pickle Jar up all night. It's Katie and Scott. Let's get music going. Jackson Dean is on the
1: way. You're listening to Pickle Jar up all night with Katie Cook and
0: George
1: Burge and Luke
0: Bryan. Get us going.
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0: Jackson Dean, that is Make a Liar. It's Pickle Jar up all night. So Jackson Dean's third album, Magnolia Sage, tells a lot about where he's from. It is something interesting that I'll let him explain because only he could explain it in this way.
1: I was born and raised about 20 minutes outside of Annapolis, Maryland. The town I grew up in is called Odenton. You got a whole bunch of cornfields and you got a whole bunch of crabs. The only thing city about Maryland is Baltimore and D.C. My dad was big into the blues and funk, but at heart he was old country and stuff. So that's where that part of it came in. You know, I was born on a dead-end street with a gun range at the end of it that backed up to a swamp. And I spent more time in there than I did with people. So that's where that comes from.
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0: So if you think about this, if you have a cat, all right, now think about that. You have a cat. Now, is it just an indoor cat or does it go outside and then come back in? Here's the difference. They just did a study. Ordinary cats pretty much are far more prolific killers than anyone thought. Basically, they look like they're very innocent, domesticated suburbanites. But let's be honest, they're John Wick with whiskers. They'll kill anything and they'll bring it to you.
1: We are Northwest Tennessee's Froggy.
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0: Forget gossip. This is the real Nashville news.
1: Wow. Midnights never look this bright. It's Pickle Jar up all night. The night is young, and so are the hits.

0: Chase Matthew, that is holding it down. It's Pickle Jar up all night. He's going to be out with Jason Aldean on the Songs About Us tour, but he's also going to jump on the Double Down tour, which will include Jason Aldean and Luke Bryan. That has to be cool.
1: I mean, an incredible feeling to be, you know, chosen by those people. And, I mean, to get that call from Jason and just, man, I mean, sharing a stage with those guys is magical. There's no way to really explain it other than I don't have enough words to explain it, you know? That's it. But yeah, just such a great opportunity, and I can't wait to get out there and tear it up with them again. We made some of the best memories ever on that tour, and I can't wait to run it back.
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1: Pickle Jar, Up All Night is on. Katie Cook, Scott Gaines, the best music, straight talk with artists, and all the Nashville news. It's Pickle Jar Up All Night. You bring the coffee, we'll bring the country. Who needs sleep when you got bangers this good?

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1: News. I'm Ted Lindner. A preliminary hearing continuing today in Provo, Utah for Tyler Robinson, the man accused of assassinating Charlie Kirk. Defense attorneys unsuccessfully fought for the release of statements between Robinson and his former roommate, arguing it would be characterized as a confession.
2: Prosecutors played a video of an investigative interview with Robinson's former romantic partner, Lance Twiggs, in which Twiggs said Robinson cried after the shooting and said he wished he hadn't done it.
1: Fox's Jessica Rosenthal. And Democrats in Maine have till July 27th to pick a new U.S. Senate candidate, leaving the nominee less than 4 months to prepare to take on Republican Senator Susan Collins. Fox's Kevin Cork.
3: The Maine Democratic Party is preparing to choose a new nominee and has already announced plans for a nominating convention with former Maine Senate President Troy Jackson and several other Democrats weighing bids.
1: Graham Plattner dropping out of the race last night after a new sexual assault allegation, which he denies. 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
0: We are Northwest Tennessee's Froggy 99.3.

Luke Combs, that is Be By You. It's Pickle Jar up all night. Jordan Davis is on the way. Vincent Mason here in a second. And right now, Vincent Mason's girlfriend. Yeah, they're dating. Stella Lefty. It's Boston on Pickle Jar.

0: pickle jar up all night. It's Katie and Scott. So a woman in Wales had an earache. So after suffering a whole lot of pain, her husband took her to the doctor. So the doctor started looking and realized she had a live spider in her ear. But it didn't appear it did any damage to her ear or her hearing, and it didn't lay eggs. But just FYI, I would have I was going to pass out. I would have thrown up first, then passed out.
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The National Weather Service in Paducah has issued a severe thunderstorm warning for northeastern Carlisle County, Kentucky, southeastern Ballard County, Kentucky, southwestern McCracken County, Kentucky, northwestern Graves County, Kentucky, until 1 a.m. At 12:20 a.m., a severe thunderstorm was located near Le Center, moving east at 15 miles per hour. Expected hazards include 60 miles per hour wind gusts and quarter-size hail. This is a radar-indicated threat. The following impacts are expected. Hail damage to vehicles is expected. Expect wind damage to roofs, siding, and trees. Locations impacted include Paducah, Le Center, Barclay Regional Airport, Lovelaceville, Keble, and Blandville. Repeating, a severe thunderstorm warning has been issued until 1 a.m. for the following counties in Kentucky, Ballard, Carlisle, Graves, and McCracken.

0: Pickle Jar Up All Night with Katie and Scott. New researchers said we should be getting at least 560 minutes to moderate to vigorous exercise each week. Now, 560 minutes is about 9 hours and 20 minutes a week. Somewhere there's a personal trainer going, wow, I could pay off my Jag with that.
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0: Morgan Wallen, that is Don't We. Listen to this. So police confiscated a car and the driver's license of a guy caught speeding who said he was trying to dry his car after he got it washed. Now, I got to say, I've done that. But the only difference is he was going 155 miles an hour. None of my cars have ever been able to go that fast.
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1: News. I'm Sue Gossman. A recording played at a Utah court hearing for the man accused of killing Charlie Kirk reveals Tyler Robinson's former roommate told investigators Robinson says he wished he hadn't done it.
2: Lance Twiggs was given immunity for doing this recorded interview with the prosecution back in April.
1: Fox's Claudia Cowan. Democrats in Maine have until July 27th now to pick a new U.S. Senate candidate, leaving the nominee less than 4 months to prepare to take on GOP Senator Susan Collins in the general election. Fox's Kevin Cork.
3: The Maine Democratic Party is preparing to choose a new nominee and has already announced plans for a nominating convention with former Maine Senate President Troy Jackson and several other Democrats weighing bids.
1: Graham Plattner dropped out of the race on Wednesday after a new sexual assault allegation, something he denies. 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
0: We are Northwest Tennessee's Froggy.

Hello, Cash at His Wrong Hearts. It's Pickle Jar up all night. New music? Oh, yeah, let's do that. Brand new Shaboozy. It's called Cowgirl. Got that in about 10.

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0: Pickle Jar up all night. It's Katie and Scott. If you want to see Jacob Hackworth, which, by the way, I am looking forward to doing. I really like this kid. He's going to be out with Tucker Wetmore on the
1: Consider
0: Brunette
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0: What took you so long on Pickle Jar up all night?

0: Lucas Leon, that is crazy kind. We have got tons of Legos around the house now. The six-year-old is really into them. Although I never really thought about it, just because he keeps them all on the table. It's not like they're spread all over the house. Keeps them all on the kitchen table, but they are a breeding ground for a lot of bacteria. Never really thought about it. So what they say, they recommend if you got a whole bunch of them, collect all of them, especially if you got multiple kids touching them. Put them in a sink of warm water, not hotter than 100 degrees, and put a little detergent in there and just kind of slosh them around and get them all, soaped up real well, get them rinsed off, and then set them out on a paper towel and let them dry. They said that's probably the best way of doing it. But they said kids can pass along a lot of germs just by messing with Legos. Never really thought of that.
1: We are Northwest Tennessee's Froggy.

0: It's Pickle Jar up all night. So there is a content creator in Texas. Her name is Rachel Gibbs, and she's been sharing her experiences on social media. She and a group of moms call themselves Canna Moms or Garden Moms. Now, let me tell you what they do. They recommend using marijuana or cannabis, and they said it actually helps you deal with your children better. And they said, oh, we're not bad moms. We're not doing this to get away from the kids. We're using this as a tool. Now, they do have an explanation. I don't buy it, but they said, listen, I'm not zoned out. I'm not at the fridge all day. You know, I'm not sleeping on the couch. I'm actually on their level. I'm down on the floor with them. It helps me with patience. It calms my nerves, and it's helping everything. So they have been able to legitimize that in their brain. And listen, here's what they recommend, though. Just basically, the American Academy of Pediatrics just says, don't do that in front of kids. If you're going to do it, fine. No judgment. But just don't use in front of the kids. They said that's probably one of the worst things you can do. But hey, if it helps, power to you. So does screaming into a pillow.
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1: News. I'm Ted Linder. Iran reportedly hatching a fresh plot to kill President Trump. The Wall Street Journal citing sources who say Israel shared intelligence with the U.S. about the alleged assassination plan.
2: For the last two nights, Iran has been subject to U.S. airstrikes. Now, the U.S. strikes hit some 90 targets last night. Iran fired back at Kuwait, Bahrain, Qatar. For the first time in this round of fighting, missiles were intercepted by Jordan.
1: Fox's Mike Tobin. Democrats in Maine have until July 27th to pick a new U.S. Senate candidate, leaving the nominee less than 4 months to prepare to take on Republican Senator Susan Collins. Fox's Kevin Cork.
3: The Maine Democratic Party is preparing to choose a new nominee and has already announced plans for a nominating convention with former Maine Senate President Troy Jackson and several other Democrats weighing bids.
1: Fox's Kevin Cork. 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
0: We are Northwest Tennessee's Froggy

Look, moving on. It's Pickle Jar up all night. Boy, have we got a lot of great music on the way. Justin Moore, Bailey Zimmerman, and Luke Combs. I love her. Ashley McBride, it's What If We Don't on Pickle Jar up all night.

0: Pickle Jar up all night. Are you feeling down? So when you feel down and you've had a rough day, where do you lean to? A lot of folks may lean in and have themselves a drink. Well, they may even, you know, smoke them if you got them. Most people will make an extra trip to the fridge because they said food tends to make people feel better. Sweet treats, salty snacks, ever how you want to do it. Even make the run through, the drive through. They just tend to lean into that a little bit more. I would do that. And yes, that's kind of where the late night eating kind of happens. I know it's a horrible habit, but man, nachos are so good.
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0: Jason Aldean, that is Don't Tell on Me. Okay, listen to this. About 8 to 9 people die in weightlifting accidents at gyms. Also, in a year, one person dies while eating a donut. 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

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Good. We could use the help. It's Katie Cook and Scott Gaines. And this is Pickle Jar Up All Night.

0: Pickle Jar Up All Night. 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

Drew Baldridge, that is Rebel. It's Pickle Jar up all night. She continues just to break record after record after record. Ella Langley, it's Be Her on Pickle Jar up all night.

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1: News. I'm Sue Guzman. Israel warning President Trump that he is the target of a new assassination plot by Iran. That's according to the Wall Street Journal. Iran has repeatedly vowed to retaliate after IRGC General Qasem Soleimani was killed in a U.S. strike in 2020.
2: For the last two nights, Iran has been subject to U.S. airstrikes. Now, the U.S. strikes hit some 90 targets last night. Iran fired back at Kuwait, Bahrain, Qatar. For the first time in this round of fighting, missiles were intercepted by Jordan.
1: Fox's Mike Tobin, the Democratic Party in Maine working to name a replacement for the U.S. Senate race after Graham Plattner dropped out following a sexual assault allegation.
3: About 600 Democratic delegates are going to pick the party's new Senate nominee, not the voters. It's something Graham Plattner and his supporters aren't happy about.
1: Fox's Alexis McAdams, Democrats consider the race crucial to retaking control of the Senate. 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

Cody Johnson, that's Traveling Soldier. 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How about new Taylor Swift? 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I Knew It, I Knew You, about 10 minutes away. Dustin.

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Riley Green, that has changed my mind. It's Pickle Jar up all night, letting the music roll. Corey Kent and Co. Wetzel, it's Rocky Mountain Low on Pickle Jar up all night.

0: Lee Bryce, that has killed the man. 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What do we not clean regularly? If you think about this, smartphones, probably one of the biggest ones. Your cell phone is nasty. You set it down places. It's on a desk. You touch things and then touch your phone. I know people who carry wipes just to wipe those things down. Blades on a ceiling fan, the can opener. Put the can opener in the dishwasher. That's pretty easy. Coffee makers. I don't drink coffee. Congress. See what I did there. Let's see. Steering wheel of your vehicle is also nasty. Your TV remote in your house. Now, I always tell you the TV remote in a hotel's nasty. 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It's nasty in your house, too. So, yeah, be sure to clean those.
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It's Pickle Jar up all night. How are you, more importantly? I'm glad we're hanging around together. Stella Lefty right now. Crank this one up. It's easy to sing. It's Boston on Pickle Jar up all night. On a train.

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1: Fox News, I'm Ted Linder. A preliminary hearing continuing in Provo, Utah for Tyler Robinson Thursday, the man accused of assassinating Charlie Kirk last September. Defense attorneys unsuccessfully fought for the release of statements between Robinson and his former roommate, arguing it would be characterized as a confession.
2: Prosecutors played a video of an investigative interview with Robinson's former romantic partner, Lance Twiggs, in which Twiggs said Robinson cried after the shooting and said he wished he hadn't done it.
1: Fox's Jessica Rosenthal. And Democrats in Maine have till the end of July, July 27th, to pick a new U.S. Senate candidate, leaving the nominee less than 4 months to prepare to take on Republican Senator Susan Collins. Fox's Kevin Cork.
3: The Maine Democratic Party is preparing to choose a new nominee and has already announced plans for a nominating convention with former Maine Senate President Troy Jackson and several other Democrats weighing bids.
1: This after Graham Plattner dropped out Wednesday night. 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

0: Pickle Jar up all night. Kenny Chesney's making all the media rounds because his new album, Silver Sands Marina, is getting ready to come out. That will be out on September 25th. That's Kenny's 21st album. That is amazing. I didn't realize it's that many albums. 21 albums. That is impressive. He's going to be on the Today Show, and he'll be performing. That will be Thursday, September 17th. And you still got three more chances to see him at the Sphere in Vegas. And then he is done. But I'm looking forward to the album.
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Pickle Jar up all night. Riley Green debuted his brand new video for Think As You Drunk. It's everything you would think it would be and then some. Here's what you don't have to think about. It's not like Worst Way. His clothes stay on. And I'm sorry, ladies, that is disappointing.

0: Luke Combs, that is Sleepless in a Hotel Room. What is one belief you hold that it would cost you every friend, but you will die on that hill? All right. Headphones should come with phones. You shouldn't be able to watch and listen to things on a speakerphone in public places. Big burgers should be wider, not taller. A properly cooked steak needs no sauce. All right. Pluto is a planet. Toilet paper, the only direction that should be on the roll, should be top over the front. Ketchup on a steak should hurt your credit score. Raisins do not belong on cookies. Excellent sandwiches are better than most fine dining. And ketchup belongs on a hot dog. There, I said it.
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0: brand new jelly roll that is called Hands Up. It's pickle jar up all night. San Mateo Police Department said it detained two 15-year-olds who'd been drinking while riding in an autonomous Waymo. I am so freaked out by those things. I have people that in my life that swear by them. But what they were doing was they were drinking and shooting things from that vehicle. So they had, well, their own liquor. They were driving around having drinks in the back seat of this Waymo, and they were shooting a BB gun at passerbys. Well, here's the thing, though. With that BB gun, that could have gotten, well, very seriously, very quick, because if a police officer sees that, you could, you know, a lot of bad things could happen. But the fact that you're drinking at 15, not a good idea. And then shooting at things from the back of a Waymo, still not a good idea. Now, to an adult, if you're going to be, you know, drinking and partying, yeah, grab yourself a Waymo and it'll get you around. It is a very smart way to get around. You know, that's why we have Uber. That's why we have Lyft. But when you're 15, that's definitely not a good idea.
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It's Pickle Jar up all night. It's Katie and Scott. We have had a fantastic week. Thank you so much for being around with us. And this is the time where I always love to tell people thank you. There are some times you just don't hear it enough, and I want to make sure you do. If you are police, fire, first responders, thank you for the job you do. If you work in the medical field, doctors, nurses, you work in any form of medical, thank you for the job you do. If you are a teacher, and I know it's summertime, you may not be teaching, but sometimes I feel like you just need to hear thank you. Even though you may not be in school right now, you're going to be back in a month, month and a half. So thank you for taking care of our kids. If you have ever worn a uniform and protected this country, man or woman, I thank you for your service. Here is where you have a fantastic weekend. Do whatever you got to do. Enjoy it. Be nice. Baby, smile.

the late night secrets out. It's Pickle Jar Up All Night. Katie Cook and Scott Gaines are pulling back the curtain on all the music, the artists, and all the Nashville news. Get the real scoop and connection. Stay plugged in with Pickle Jar Up All Night.

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1: News. I'm Sue Guzman. Prosecutors Thursday playing a video of the roommate of suspected Charlie Kirk assassin Tyler Robinson. He told authorities Robinson confessed to the shooting. Donald Trump Jr. telling Fox's Jesse Waters Primetime that after this, hearing all conspiracy theories about Kirk's death can be laid to rest.
2: In court, we saw the facts laid out very eloquently. It took a long period of time to get it out there, but once you see it, you put the picture together. Let's just say this is, to me, again, way beyond a reasonable doubt.
1: Democrats in Maine have until July 27th to pick a new Senate candidate after Graham Plattner dropped out of the race Wednesday amid sex abuse allegations.
3: The Maine Democratic Party is preparing to choose a new nominee and has already announced plans for a nominating convention with former Maine Senate President Troy Jackson and several other Democrats weighing bids.
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1: He's a ranch hand in a pinch, man. 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'Cause she's a gold digger with a quick trigger. 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

0: want my horseback.
1: Cody Johnson, that is Horseback. He has got a brand new album called Banks of the Trinity. And for the longest time, he had no title to the album. He had all the songs. He just hadn't figured out what he wanted to call it until he heard one song.
2: I really didn't have a title for my new album until I heard the song Banks of the Trinity. And I went, oh, that's it. I can paint a visual picture on this piece of work, from the vinyls to the CDs to the t-shirts, the hats. That's a little bit different than, hey, look, it's Cody Johnson on a horse. You know, that's what I live every day, but the song Banks of the Trinity really took me back to a piece of my childhood.
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12: Well, good morning and welcome to our Outdoors Report for this week. Let's talk about molt migration today. And this is from the good folks at the Cohen Laboratory. They have these monitors on these ducks and they can tell everything that they do and when to do it. Drake mallards will often fly hundreds of miles from their breeding locations to a molting site where they find a heavily vegetated wetland to replace their flight feathers, and during this 30 to 45 day period, they are completely flightless. The Drake mallard shown in this week's map is actually the same bird that they posted 2 weeks ago on the 22nd of June, and he broke from his early summer pattern and has flown over 100 miles in search of a suitable molting wetland. And they intend to check on him again after he finishes his molt to see where his new flight feathers will take him. And we get a lot of comments on what the Cohen Laboratory sends us, and we pass it on to our listeners. And we certainly appreciate them putting out all this information from these transmitter ducks that that they do follow. That's it for this time. Till next time, Lanny Calico, thanking you for listening, and we hope you have a real nice day.
13: Hi, everybody. This is Steve McAdams. Thanks for joining me this week, and anglers have finally gotten a little reprieve from the hot weather on the Kentucky lake fishing scene. Last week was a mess. It curtailed a lot of activity due to the three-digit heat index. This week, it has been

0: little bit more tolerable out there, and anglers are back on the water with a little bit of pep in their step, at least. Lake levels have been falling slowly. 359.5 is the present reading. The reservoir is falling slowly, expected to be down about 2 or 3 tenths of a foot by early next week. TVA has been a little bit behind on its drawdown schedule, most likely due to all the abundant rain we've had. The reservoir is a little bit above normal for this time of the year. Usually July 1st begins the annual drawdown by TVA for more storage capacity on the reservoir, so the winter drawdown begins, and that's a little bit behind schedule right now. 34,000 cubic feet per second is what the TVA is pushing through Kentucky Dam. That means a little bit of current for all you catfishmen and bass anglers out there. Water color is clear. Meanwhile, mayfly hatches are still underway, scattered up and down the reservoir. That will last for another month to 6 weeks, so get out with that light tackle. You can have a lot of fun catching bass and bluegill under the midst of a mayfly. Bass fishing has been pretty good out on the main lake ledges. Most guys are throwing a lot of big crankbaits in the shad color, Tennessee shad, blue and chartreuse, pearl, bone colored, and even chrome. So that's been working well, as have big Texas worms and green pumpkin pepper and cotton candy and blue with metal flake, just to name a few. Carolina rigs are working on craws and finesse baits, as well as some big spoons. So the summer bite on the bass has been pretty good, and there's still a few bass up shallow if you can find the pin minnows around the weeds and the bushes. Crappie have been fair. Most anglers using live minnows. It's been a little sluggish, but you just have to have a little patience. And the catfishing has been good out on the main lake river channel, 25 to 45 foot deep. Hang in there. It's been a good summer fishing season despite the hot weather. This is Steve McAdams. Thanks for listening. Hope you have a great week ahead in the outdoors.
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0: Lauren Elena and Chase Matthew. She's really in her duets place because, of course, she has that one. And she just announced on Wednesday she got a brand new duet with her and Kane Brown. If you haven't seen it, go look. The video is very funny.
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0: Ms. Taylor Swift Kelce, that's I Knew It, I Knew You. One of her producers, this is a great story, this just came out yesterday. One of her producers got an email that he thought was spam. He erased it. It was actually the invitation to the wedding. Then he got a text that said, you know, to click and open this. He thought it was spam. He wasn't going to open it. Come to find out, those were actually all the directions that he needed to go to the wedding. And he thought, well, he was very disappointed because he thought he wasn't invited. And then he started quizzing people and they're like, no, this is how it showed up. He goes, oh, well, yeah, completely missed the wedding all because he thought it was spam.
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1: News. I'm CJ Papa. No reports of any new U.S. military strikes overnight in Iran, but the Wall Street Journal reports on another plot to kill President Trump.
2: This intelligence reportedly came from Israel. And remember, President Trump and Israeli Prime Minister Benjamin Netanyahu are split on how to proceed with the conflict, with Netanyahu pushing for more military pressure on Tehran.
1: Fox's Madeline Rivera reporting. In the plenary hearing Thursday for the man accused of assassinating Charlie Kirk, Tyler Robinson's roommate and lover Lance Twiggs, in video questioning by Utah prosecutors from April, said,
3: I just asked him in person if what he said was true the night before, and he said it was. I started crying a little bit and said he wishes he hadn't done it.
1: Twiggs saying his former roommate confessed to killing Kirk at least three times. The hearing expected to wrap up today. America's listening to Fox News.

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2: Ella Langley, that is Be Her. Happy Friday. It's Scott Gaines. Thanks for checking in. Riley Green released a brand new video yesterday for Think As You Drunk. It is hilarious. Most of the video, he only has one boot on. Almost a George Jones thing where he has his lawnmower and it's got cans tied to the back of it. You just got to go see it. And guys, don't feel bad about going to watch this one because he does keep his clothes on the entire video. So, I mean, or if that's what you like, seriously, no judgment here.

0: Luke Combs, that is Beat by You. He is currently on his European leg of his My Kind of Saturday Night tour, and he is breaking records. I know we talked about this a couple days ago, but it's just amazing what he's doing worldwide. I mean, we know he broke records here in the States, but he has played so many places and set records. I mean, European artists are not doing what he's doing because he's played Gothenburg, Sweden, broke a record there. Stockholm's Avicii Arena broke one there. Accor Arena in Paris broke a record there. He hasn't played in London yet. He'll do two nights at London's Wembley Stadium. That's what they're waiting on because that one is still held by quite a few folks, but they're thinking he's going to get awful close.
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8: Credit.

All right. Is there a belief that you will die for? And what I mean by that is there's something that you will hold on to, a hill you will die on, something you believe that could cost you every friend you have. All right, let's go with headphones should be worn when you have a phone and you're watching or listening to something. You should never be able to listen to that on a speakerphone. Burgers. Big burgers should be wider, not taller. A properly cooked steak needs no steak sauce. All right. And Pluto is a planet. Toilet paper has always got to fall from the top over. It doesn't fall from the back. Ketchup on your steak should hurt your credit score. Raisins do not belong on cookies. And mustard is good, although hot dogs can have ketchup. There, that one I will die for.

0: Y4.
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2: Y'all go to church on Sunday and come see Jerry on Monday through Saturday. And like we always say,
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2: Got time for just one more.

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0: Graylin James, if you haven't heard of him. That is called Water at a Wedding. So I have a question. How long would you wait before eating food that was delivered to you by mistake? All right, so think about this. I got this from Reddit anyway. So I had food accidentally delivered to me last night. I waited 20 minutes to see if somebody would actually come back and collect it. So I ate it. 30, 40 minutes later, people who ordered the food knocked on my door and asked if any food was delivered. And I said no. And I mean, who's going to confess on doing that? I mean, would you? Depends on what it is. And you could look and see, you know, look at the number, check the address and realize, listen, this doesn't. I have taken stuff across the street because for some odd reason, of course, the folks that live across the street order stuff all the time. And our neighborhood, yes, our numbers on our houses are hard to see. We do get stuff for them, and I do have to take it over there and tap on the door. Go, oh, by the way, this is yours.
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0: of America, and to the republic for which it stands, one nation under God, indivisible, with liberty and justice for all.
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2: News. I'm Gianna Gelosi. Prosecutors presenting evidence against alleged Charlie Kirk assassin Tyler Robinson yesterday in the form of video testimony from his former roommate Lance Twiggs, who said Robinson confessed multiple times.
3: I just asked him in person if what he said was true the night before, and he said it was. I started crying a little bit and said he wishes he hadn't done it.
2: The hearing is for a judge to determine if there's enough evidence to go to trial. Marine Corps veteran Victor Marks won the Republican primary for Colorado governor. He's going to go up against Democrat Phil Weiser.

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2: Kenton area weather, an 80% chance for morning showers and thunderstorms, becoming partly sunny with a high of 92. The heat index value is high as 108 today, and a southwest wind at 10 to 15. Mostly cloudy tonight, a 60% chance for showers and thunderstorms with a low of 72. Partly sunny on Saturday with an 80% chance for showers and thunderstorms, the high 88. The heat index value could reach 103. Sunday, partly sunny with a 50% chance for showers and thunderstorms and a high of 85.
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Ella Langley, Morgan Wallen, can't love you anymore. Happy Friday, everybody. It's Scott Gaines. Thank you so much for letting me hang around with you. Let's see what I have. Lainey Wilson and John Mayer on the way. How about maybe a little Dustin Lynch? And Tucker Wetmore gets us going. It's Renewal.

0: Lainey Wilson, John Mayer, phone keys, wallet. A would-be bank robber in Florida, of course, this always happens in Florida, left empty-handed after the teller told him she didn't have an empty bag. You know, he goes up there, slides the note. She goes, I don't have a bag. So he just left. I mean, that's not really nice customer service. I mean, if you ask me.
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2: 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Thursday's World Cup quarterfinal round results had France defeating Morocco 2-0. France will advance to the semifinals. Quarterfinal round continues today with Spain taking on Belgium at 2 o'clock on Fox from Inglewood, California. Saturday's matches have Norway facing England at 4 in Miami and Argentina will play Switzerland at 8 in Kansas City. In the majors on Thursday, Milwaukee defeated St. Louis 8-4. Brewers taking 4-5 from the Birds this week. Atlanta over Pittsburgh 10-5. Yankees defeated the Rays 12-4. Orioles down the Cubs 3-2. Philly shutting out the Reds 1-0. St. Louis Cardinals welcome the Atlanta Braves to Busch Stadium for a three-game weekend series beginning tonight. The first pitch is scheduled for 7:15. Kyle Leahy, who's 7-4, will take the mound for the Redbirds, while Chris Sale, who's 9-6, will pitch for the Braves. Other games of interest in the majors today have the Milwaukee Brewers in Pittsburgh, the Yankees at Washington, the Cubs at Cincinnati, the Diamondbacks are at the Dodgers. Cardinal outfielder Jordan Walker will be competing in the Home Run Derby on Monday night in Philadelphia, part of the All-Star Break festivities. He'll be joined by Bryce Harper of the Phillies, Junior Caminero of the Rays, Ben Rice of the Yankees, Wilson Contreras of the Red Sox, and Jack Caglione for the Royals. The Cardinals will be represented in Tuesday night's All-Star Game by Walker and closer Riley O'Brien. In the WNBA on Thursday, Indiana down Phoenix 92-89. Atlanta over Seattle, 89-78. Las Vegas defeated Portland, 88-80. Tonight in the WNBA, Golden State will be at Connecticut, Dallas at Toronto, and Chicago at L.A. Thursday's NBA Summer League results. Minnesota defeated the Pelicans, 105-92. Hawks over the Spurs, 93-66. 76ers down the Pistons, 101-93. Warriors over the Mavericks, 101-90. Hornets beat the Magic, 86-74. The Wizards down the Jazz, 92-88. In a matchup of the first two draft picks from this season, A.J. DeBanza had 27 and Darren Peterson had 24. And the Kings down the Clippers, 91-85. NBA Summer League action today as the Memphis Grizzlies play in the Chicago Bulls at 7 o'clock tonight on Prime. Lucas Glover, Troy Merritt, Stephen Fish, and Stefan Jaeger are all tied for the lead at 7-under after the first round of the ISCO Championship from Louisville. Thursday's Athletes Unlimited softball results at Oklahoma City Spark defeating the Utah Talons 4-3. Today in the AUSL, the Carolina Blaze are in Round Rock to play the Texas Bolts at 6 o'clock on ESPNU. And the Chicago Bandits in Oregon to play the Portland Cascade at 8:30 tonight on the CBS Sports Network. Two former Greenfield star basketball players, Chloe Moore McNeil and Tess Darby, will be conducting a Hometown Hoops basketball camp for kids in grades K through 8 on August the 15th at UT Martin's Elam Center. Both ladies recently finished their collegiate career, Moore McNeil at Indiana and Darby at Tennessee. They'll be working with young basketball players during the one-day camp. I'm Robin Francis on the Sports 731 Network.

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2: Kenton area weather, an 80% chance for morning showers and thunderstorms, becoming partly sunny with a high of 92. The heat index value is high as 108 today, and a southwest wind at 10 to 15. Mostly cloudy tonight, a 60% chance for showers and thunderstorms with a low of 72. Partly sunny on Saturday with an 80% chance for showers and thunderstorms, the high 88. The heat index value could reach 103. Sunday, partly sunny with a 50% chance for showers and thunderstorms and a high of 85.
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0: So if you have a dog at home, you completely understand what I'm getting ready to tell you, that Americans are obsessed with their dogs. 58% of owners consider themselves their pet's mom and dad. Yeah, we did. There's really nothing on this list that we don't do. Nearly one third of pet owners spend more time with their pets than they do with other family members. 6 out of 10 said they would spend over $1,000 to save their pets' lives. 70% report that playing with their pet when they're stressed actually relaxes them. And I agree with that too. Almost 7 out of 10 pet owners talk to their pet on the phone through the answering machine when they're not home. No, I don't do that because we don't have an answering machine. But I do tell them bye when I leave the house. Okay, I'll see you later. They don't know.
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1: 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Pause and strikes from the U.S. military directed at Iran.
2: So far today, we haven't seen any military action. And President Trump still saying the diplomatic channel does still remain open. Israel now sharing intelligence with D.C., showing that Iran has developed a new plot to assassinate President Trump. And there were numerous banners at the Ayatollah's funeral, he was buried just this morning, calling for President Trump's death.
1: Fox's Benjamin Hall in London. The New York Times reports Qatar is attempting to de-escalate the tensions. Today expected to be the final day in the preliminary hearing for Tyler Robinson, accused of killing Charlie Kirk at Utah Valley University last September. On Thursday, prosecutors played video of Robinson's former roommate and lover, Lance Twigg, saying that Robinson told him he wished he had not done it. 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
5: Kenton area weather. An 80% chance for morning showers and thunderstorms. Becoming partly sunny with a high of 92. The heat index value is high as 108 today. And a southwest wind at 10 to 15. Mostly cloudy tonight. A 60% chance for showers and thunderstorms with a low of 72. Partly sunny on Saturday with an 80% chance for showers and thunderstorms. The high 88. The heat index value could reach 103. Sunday, partly sunny with a 50% chance for showers and thunderstorms and a high of 85.
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Kenny Chesney, that is Carry On. He is making the media rounds because he's got that new album, Silver Sands Marina, coming out. That is his 21st record. Can you believe that? It's going to be on the Today Show Thursday, September 17th, there on NBC. Of course, all over his socials. And his album will be out September 25th. And, of course, you've only got three more chances to catch him at the Spear, and that is this one.

0: Cole Swindell, that is girl dad. Now, I'm not a girl dad. I have two boys. But, I mean, even not even having a girl, I mean, that song just kind of gets you right there. And his little girl, Rainey, is just adorable. And you can tell that man is wrapped around her little finger probably three times.
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4: Well, good morning and welcome to our Outdoors Report for this week. Let's talk about molt migration today. And this is from the good folks at the Cohen Laboratory. They have these monitors on these ducks and they can tell everything that they do and when to do it. Drake mallards will often fly hundreds of miles from their breeding locations to a molting site where they find a heavily vegetated wetland to replace their flight feathers. And during this 30 to 45 day period, they are completely flightless. The Drake mallard shown in this week's map is actually the same bird that they posted 2 weeks ago on the 22nd of June, and he broke from his early summer pattern and has flown over 100 miles in search of a suitable molting wetland. And they intend to check on him again after he finishes his molt to see where his new flight feathers will take him. And we get a lot of comments on what the Cohen Laboratory sends us, and we pass it on to our listeners. And we certainly appreciate them putting out all this information from these transmitter ducks that they do follow. That's it for this time. Till next time, Lanny Calico thanking you for listening, and we hope you have a real nice day.
5: Hi, everybody. This is Steve McAdams. Thanks for joining me this week. And anglers have finally gotten a little reprieve from the hot weather on the Kentucky lake fishing scene. Last week was a mess. It curtailed a lot of activity due to the three-digit heat index this week. It has been a little bit more tolerable out there, and anglers are back on the water with a little bit of pep in their step, at least. Lake levels have been falling slowly. 359.5 is the present reading. The reservoir is falling slowly, expected to be down about 2 or 3 tenths of a foot by early next week. TVA has been a little bit behind on its drawdown schedule, most likely due to all the abundant rain we've had. The reservoir is a little bit above normal for this time of the year. Usually July 1st begins the annual drawdown by TVA for more storage capacity on the reservoir, so the winter drawdown begins, and that's a little bit behind schedule right now. 34,000 cubic feet per second is what the TVA is pushing through Kentucky Dam. That means a little bit of current for all you catfishermen and bass anglers out there. Watercolor is clear. Meanwhile, mayfly hatches are still underway, scattered up and down the reservoir. That will last for another month to 6 weeks, so get out with that light tackle. You can have a lot of fun catching bass and bluegill under the midst of a mayfly. Bass fishing has been pretty good out on the main lake ledges. Most guys are throwing a lot of big crankbaits in the shad color, Tennessee shad, blue and chartreuse, pearl, bone colored, and even chrome. So that's been working well, as have big Texas worms and green pumpkin pepper and cotton candy and blue with metal flake, just to name a few. Carolina rigs are working on craws and finesse baits, as well as some big spoons. So the summer bite on the bass has been pretty good, and there's still a few bass up shallow if you can find the pin minnows around the weeds and the bushes. Crappie have been fair. Most anglers are using live minnows. It's been a little sluggish, but you just have to have a little patience. And the catfishing has been good out on the main lake river channel, 25 to 45 foot deep. Hang in there. It's been a good summer fishing season despite the hot weather. This is Steve McAdams. Thanks for listening. Hope you have a great week ahead in the outdoors.
6: 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Thursday's World Cup quarterfinal round results had France defeating Morocco 2-0. France will advance.

0: the semifinals. Quarterfinal round continues today with Spain taking on Belgium at 2 o'clock on Fox from Inglewood, California. Saturday's matches have Norway facing England at 4 in Miami, and Argentina will play Switzerland at 8 in Kansas City. In the majors on Thursday, Milwaukee defeated St. Louis 8-4. Brewers taking 4-5 from the Birds this week. Atlanta over Pittsburgh 10-5. Yankees defeated the Rays 12-4. Orioles down the Cubs 3-2. Philly shutting out the Reds 1-0. St. Louis Cardinals welcome the Atlanta Braves to Busch Stadium for a three-game weekend series beginning tonight. The first pitch is scheduled for 7:15. Kyle Leahy, who's 7-4, will take the mound for the Redbirds, while Chris Sale, who's 9-6, will pitch for the Braves. Other games of interest in the majors today have the Milwaukee Brewers in Pittsburgh, the Yankees at Washington, the Cubs at Cincinnati, the Diamondbacks are at the Dodgers. Cardinal outfielder Jordan Walker will be competing in the Home Run Derby on Monday night in Philadelphia, part of the All-Star Break festivities. He'll be joined by Bryce Harper of the Phillies, Junior Caminero of the Rays, Ben Rice of the Yankees, Wilson Contreras of the Red Sox, and Jack Caglione for the Royals. The Cardinals will be represented in Tuesday night's All-Star Game by Walker and closer Riley O'Brien. In the WNBA on Thursday, Indiana down Phoenix 92-89. Atlanta over Seattle, 89-78. Las Vegas defeated Portland, 88-80. Tonight in the WNBA, Golden State will be at Connecticut, Dallas at Toronto, and Chicago at L.A. Thursday's NBA Summer League results. Minnesota defeated the Pelicans, 105-92. Hawks over the Spurs, 93-66. 76ers down the Pistons, 101-93. Warriors over the Mavericks, 101-90. Hornets beat the Magic, 86-74. The Wizards down the Jazz, 92-88. In a matchup of the first two draft picks from this season, A.J. DeBanza had 27 and Darren Peterson had 24. And the Kings down the Clippers, 91-85. NBA Summer League action today as the Memphis Grizzlies play in the Chicago Bulls at 7 o'clock tonight on Prime. Lucas Glover, Troy Merritt, Stephen Fish, and Stefan Jaeger are all tied for the lead at 7-under after the first round of the ISCO Championship from Louisville. Thursday's Athletes Unlimited softball results at Oklahoma City Spark defeating the Utah Talons 4-3. Today in the AUSL, the Carolina Blaze are in Round Rock to play the Texas Bolts at 6 o'clock on ESPNU. And the Chicago Bandits in Oregon to play the Portland Cascade at 8:30 tonight on the CBS Sports Network. Two former Greenfield Star basketball players, Chloe Moore McNeil and Tess Darby, will be conducting a Hometown Hoops basketball camp for kids in grades K through 8 on August the 15th at UT Martin's Elam Center. Both ladies recently finished their collegiate career, Moore McNeil at Indiana and Darby at Tennessee. They'll be working with young basketball players during the one-day camp. I'm Robin Francis on the Sports 731 Network.
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0: Luke Bryan, that is Country and She Knows It. What sound instantly fills you with horror and dread? All right. How about a sudden knock at the door when you're not expecting somebody? Yeah, not a big fan of that. How about when you're being a group of people you don't know and you hear the phrase, hey, let's go around the room and introduce ourselves? Yeah, not a big fan of that. How about middle of the night, 3 a.m, you either hear a kid call your name or somewhere in the house you hear an animal getting ready to barf?
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3: Kenton area weather, an 80% chance for morning showers and thunderstorms, becoming partly sunny with a high of 92. The heat index value is high as 108 today, and a southwest wind at 10 to 15. Mostly cloudy tonight, a 60% chance for showers and thunderstorms with a low of 72. Partly sunny on Saturday with an 80% chance for showers and thunderstorms, the high 88. The heat index value could reach 103. Sunday, partly sunny with a 50% chance for showers and thunderstorms and a high of 85.
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0: I love it. Brand new Shaboozy that is called Cowgirl. I'm Scott Gaines. Get ready to get out of here. You have a fantastic weekend. Of course, I love to tell you thank you. If you are police, fire, first responders, thank you for the job you do. If you are in the medical field, doctors, nurses, you work in hospitals, you do what you got to do to take care of us. Thank you for the job you do. Teachers, guess what? I know you're not really technically teaching. Some of you might be. And you're about, what, a month or 6 weeks away from having to go back to school. Thank you for taking care of our kids. If you have worn a uniform, man or woman, and protected this country any way, shape, form, or fashion, thank you for your service. And I want you to have the very best weekend possible. And I'll see you back here on Monday.
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1: News. I'm Gianna Gelosi. Court going to reconvene for the final day of the preliminary hearing for Tyler Robinson, the man accused of killing Charlie Kirk, after yesterday's chilling testimony from Robinson's roommate and lover, Lance Twiggs.
2: He had said he was planning to go hunting with his family, and he asked me if we had a Dremel, because he said he wanted to engrave messages on bullets, and I just told him where Dremel was.
1: Prosecutors say one casing said, "Hey, fascist," another said, "Oh, Bella Chow." A new threat from Iran as talks continue.
3: Israel now sharing intelligence with D.C., showing that Iran has developed a new plot to assassinate President Trump. And there were numerous banners at the Ayatollah's funeral calling for President Trump's death. Yeah, but still, all this really comes down to the Straits of Hormuz. Iran wants to control it.
1: Fox's Benjamin Hall. 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
2: Kenton area weather, an 80% chance for morning showers and thunderstorms, becoming partly sunny with a high of 92. The heat index value is high as 108 today, and a southwest wind at 10 to 15. Mostly cloudy tonight, a 60% chance for showers and thunderstorms with a low of 72. Partly sunny on Saturday with an 80% chance for showers and thunderstorms, the high 88. The heat index value could reach 103. Sunday, partly sunny with a 50% chance for showers and thunderstorms and a high of 85.
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2: This is the Sports 731 Network Sports Update. Thursday's World Cup quarterfinal round results had France defeating Morocco 2-0. France will advance to the semifinals. Quarterfinal round continues today with Spain taking on Belgium at 2 o'clock on Fox from Inglewood, California. Saturday's matches have Norway facing England at 4 in Miami, and Argentina will play Switzerland at 8 in Kansas City. In the majors on Thursday, Milwaukee defeated St. Louis 8-4. Brewers taking 4 of 5 from the Birds this week. Atlanta over Pittsburgh 10-5. Yankees defeated the Rays 12-4. Orioles down the Cubs 3-2. Philly shutting out the Reds 1-0. St. Louis Cardinals welcome the Atlanta Braves to Busch Stadium for a 3-game weekend series beginning tonight. The first pitch is scheduled for 7:15. Kyle Leahy, who's 7-4, will take the mound for the Redbirds, while Chris Sale, who's 9-6, will pitch for the Braves. Other games of interest in the majors today have the Milwaukee Brewers in Pittsburgh, the Yankees at Washington, the Cubs at Cincinnati, the Diamondbacks are at the Dodgers. Cardinal outfielder Jordan Walker will be competing in the Home Run Derby on Monday night in Philadelphia, part of the All-Star Break festivities. He'll be joined by Bryce Harper of the Phillies, Junior Caminero of the Rays, Ben Rice of the Yankees, Wilson Contreras of the Red Sox, and Jack Caglione for the Royals. The Cardinals will be represented in Tuesday night's All-Star Game by Walker and closer Riley O'Brien. In the WNBA on Thursday, Indiana down Phoenix 92-89. Atlanta over Seattle, 89-78. Las Vegas defeated Portland, 88-80. Tonight in the WNBA, Golden State will be at Connecticut, Dallas at Toronto, and Chicago at L.A. Thursday's NBA Summer League results. Minnesota defeated the Pelicans, 105-92. Hawks over the Spurs, 93-66. 76ers down the Pistons, 101-93. Warriors over the Mavericks, 101-90. Hornets beat the Magic, 86-74. The Wizards down the Jazz, 92-88. In a matchup of the first two draft picks from this season, A.J. DeBanza had 27 and Darren Peterson had 24. And the Kings down the Clippers, 91-85. NBA Summer League action today as the Memphis Grizzlies play in the Chicago Bulls at 7 o'clock tonight on Prime. Lucas Glover, Troy Merritt, Stephen Fish, and Stefan Jaeger are all tied for the lead at 7-under after the first round of the ISCO Championship from Louisville. Thursday's Athletes Unlimited softball results at Oklahoma City Spark defeating the Utah Talons 4-3. Today in the AUSL, the Carolina Blaze are in Round Rock to play the Texas Volts at 6 o'clock on ESPNU. And the Chicago Bandits in Oregon to play the Portland Cascade at 8:30 tonight on the CBS Sports Network. Two former Greenfield star basketball players, Chloe Moore McNeil and Tess Darby, will be conducting a Hometown Hoops basketball camp for kids in grades K through 8 on August the 15th at UT Martin's Elam Center. Both ladies recently finished their collegiate career, Moore McNeil at Indiana and Darby at Tennessee. They'll be working with young basketball players during the one-day camp. I'm Robin Francis on the Sports 731 Network.
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0: flood warning in effect from this afternoon till late tonight. What? Minor flooding is forecast.
1: I mean, stuff and, you know, eating.
0: River near Martin. When? From this afternoon till late tonight. Impacts. At 20.0 feet, flooding is occurring along the North Fork Obion River in northeast Obion County and northwest Weakley County. Flooding is also occurring in low-lying areas near Union City. Additional details. At 9 a.m. Central Daylight Time Friday, the stage was 18.4 feet. Forecast. The river is expected to rise above flood stage late this afternoon to a crest of 20.5 feet this evening. It will then fall below flood stage late this evening. Flood stage is 20.0 feet. http://www.weather.gov/safety/flood.

It's John Morgan with Kid Myself. What shall we celebrate besides the fact we've made it to Friday? Well, today is a special day. It is National Kitten Day. So maybe today is the day that you adopt. You know, we have so many wonderful shelters that would love for you to do so. They've got all kinds of critters

0: hanging out there waiting for their forever loving home. And if you cannot adopt, maybe you could just go walk a dog, or you could, you know, just make a donation, maybe even drop off some food for cats or dogs. They would appreciate it. Today is also Don't Step on a Bee Day, National Pina Colada, as well as Pick Blueberries. And you can enjoy all that with a teddy bear because, well, today is actually Teddy Bear Picnic Day. So if you want to go on a picnic, make sure you take your teddy bear. Don't leave him or her behind. We've got Jelly Roll on the way, as well as Randy Houser. But first, Dan and Shay are next with Glad You Exist.
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2: Kenton area weather, an 80% chance for morning showers and thunderstorms, becoming partly sunny with a high of 92. The heat index value is high as 108 today, in a southwest wind at 10 to 15. Mostly cloudy tonight, a 60% chance for showers and thunderstorms with a low of 72. Partly sunny on Saturday with an 80% chance for showers and thunderstorms, the high 88. The heat index value could reach 103. Sunday, partly sunny with a 50% chance for showers and thunderstorms and a high of 85.
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4: Credit.

flood warning in effect until 12:45 p.m. Central Daylight Time this afternoon. What flooding caused by excessive rainfall is occurring? Where portions of southeast Missouri, including the following county, Pemiscot and West Tennessee, including the following counties, Henry, Lake, Obion, and Wheatley. When until 12:45 p.m. Central Daylight Time. Impacts, flooding of rivers, creeks, streams, and other low-lying and flood-prone locations is imminent or occurring. Low water crossings are inundated with water and may not be passable. Additional details, at 9:45 a.m. Central Daylight Time, emergency management reported flooding in the warned area. Flooding is already occurring.

inches of rain have fallen. Additional rainfall amounts of 1 to 2 inches are possible in the Warren area. Some locations that will experience flooding include Martin, Union City, Real Foot Lake State Park, Tiptonville, Dresden, South Fulton, Ridgely, Troy, Obion, Sharon, Cottage Grove, Clayton, Latham, Palmersville, Hornbeck, Woodland Mills, Reeves, Sandburg, Schaffner, and Gibbs. http://www.weather.gov/safety/flood turnaround. Don't drown when encountering flooded roads. Most flood deaths occur in vehicles. Please report observed flooding to local emergency services or law enforcement and request they pass this information to the National Weather Service when you can do so safely.

0: That is Jelly Roll with Hands Up. Now, he has slimmed down, so I'm not sure if he were to, you know, stand in as one of Santa's helpers, that he would do as well. You know, a little extra poundage always looks good on Santa, you know, because he eats those cookies. And I mention that because this is that week, okay? This week is the annual World Santa Congress in Denmark. Santa's and Mrs. Claus's gathering together for a four-day convention despite the European heat wave. So that kind of put a ringer in things. But hey, the gathering is an opportunity for professional Santas. His helpers, I should say, for them to all get together, swap stories, compare beards, sharpen their craft, and compete in lighthearted contests, you know, months before anyone checks those naughty or nice lists for, you know, the Christmas holiday. So it's great that they all get together for that. I have indeed been a Mrs. Claus helper a couple of times now. And, you know, maybe this is something I need to look into because I've had so much fun being a Mrs. Claus helper. So, yes, if you have any, you know, tips, hit me up on socials because I need to get better at this. You know, I want to help her out. So we'd love that. On the way, we've got more music. We're going to hear from Taylor Swift, her song from Toy Story 5 on the way, as well as one from Morgan Wallen.
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0: News. I'm CJ Papa. The fifth and possibly the final day of the preliminary hearing for accused Charlie Kirk assassin Tyler Robinson resumes in Utah.
1: Charlie Kirk was assassinated here in Utah 10 months ago today. His alleged killer has still not even entered a plea. And yesterday in court, Judge Graff said that even after this week's five-day preliminary hearing, he's not going to make a ruling on whether this goes to trial until at least September.
0: Fox's Matt Finn in Provo. Sources telling Fox News Qatari negotiators are in Iran working with the U.S. to meet with Iranian officials in an effort to de-escalate the situation and create the conditions for peace negotiations to resume. Wildfire in southern Spain kills at least a dozen people. Aircraft dropping water on the fire to try and douse the flames. 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

0: 8 today in a southwest wind at 10 to 15. Mostly cloudy tonight. A 60% chance for showers and thunderstorms with a low of 72. Partly sunny on Saturday with an 80% chance for showers and thunderstorms. The high 88. The heat index value could reach 103. Sunday, partly sunny with a 50% chance for showers and thunderstorms and a high of 85.
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1: Ride, ride, ride. That is George Burge along with Luke Bryan. Let's do it. Let's take a trip down memory lane. This day in history, July 10th. What happened? Well, first off, we're going back to 1999. That's when the U.S. women's soccer team won the World Cup, beating China 5-4. On this date in 2010, Emily Blunt married John Krasinski in Lake Como, Italy. And in 2019, Forbes named Taylor Swift the world's highest paid entertainer after she earned $185 million in 2018. And there you have it, this day in history. Moving forward, we've got Kane Brown, Thomas Rhett, as well as Russell Dickerson.
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3: Jerry, I hear you're still whistling.
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0: Football season is getting closer, and it all starts right here. 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

0: Russell Dickerson with Worth Your Wild. And I tell you what, this time of year, you know, you've got all these great fairs going on and, of course, fair food. And in Minnesota, what they've got going on, well, I mean, the fair hasn't happened yet. It's actually happening next month. But they have already shared some of their new foods that you could try. Okay, so they've got the pickle pie this year, as well as butter brew mustache pretzel and the Dubai whoopie pie. Does sound fascinating. Let me know if you've recently been to a state fair, whether it's our state or the state over or another over. Maybe you went to a state fair while visiting a friend or relative. Yeah, I would love to see some of those photos of some of the unique items that you have enjoyed, those food items at the state fairs. So yeah, hit me up. Just search for Sherry Farmer on Facebook, Sherry M. Farmer on Instagram. Tim McGraw's favorites, well, at least one of my favorites from him. I like it, I love it. It's on its way after Shaboozy and Jelly Roll.
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2: Well, good morning and welcome to our Outdoors Report for this week. Let's talk about moat migration today. And this is from the good folks at the Cohen Laboratory. They have these monitors on these ducks and they can tell everything that they do and when to do it. Drake mallards will often fly hundreds of miles from their breeding locations to a molting site where they find a heavily vegetated wetland to replace their flight feathers. And during this 30 to 45 day period, they are completely flightless. The Drake mallard shown in this week's map is actually the same bird that they posted 2 weeks ago on the 22nd of June, and he broke from his early summer pattern and has flown over 100 miles in search of a suitable molting wetland. And they intend to check on him again after he finishes his molt to see where his new flight feathers will take him. And we get a lot of comments on what the Cohen Laboratory sends us, and we pass it on to our listeners. And we certainly appreciate them putting out all this information from these transmitter ducks that they do follow. That's it for this time. Till next time, Lanny Calico thanking you for listening, and we hope you have a real nice day.
3: Hi, everybody. This is Steve McAdams. Thanks for joining me this week. And anglers have finally gotten a little reprieve from the hot weather on the Kentucky lake fishing scene. Last week was a mess. It curtailed a lot of activity due to the three-digit heat index. This week, it has been a little bit more tolerable out there, and anglers are back on the water with a little bit of pep in their step, at least. Lake levels have been falling slowly. 359.5 is the present reading. The reservoir is falling slowly, expected to be down about 2 or 3 tenths of a foot by early next week. TVA has been a little bit behind on its drawdown schedule, most likely due to all the abundant rain we've had. The reservoir is a little bit above normal for this time of the year. Usually July 1st begins the annual drawdown by TVA for more storage capacity on the reservoir, so the winter drawdown begins, and that's a little bit behind schedule right now. 34,000 cubic feet per second is what the TVA is pushing through Kentucky Dam. That means a little bit of current for all you catfishermen and bass anglers out there. Water color is clear. Meanwhile, mayfly hatches are still underway, scattered up and down the reservoir. That will last for another month to 6 weeks, so get out with that light tackle. You can have a lot of fun catching bass and bluegill under the midst of a mayfly. Bass fishing has been pretty good out on the main lake ledges. Most guys are throwing a lot of big crankbaits in the shad color, Tennessee shad, blue and chartreuse, pearl, bone colored, and even chrome. So that's been working well, as have big Texas worms and green pumpkin pepper and cotton candy and blue with metal flake, just to name a few. Carolina rigs are working on craws and finesse baits, as well as some big spoons. So the summer bite on the bass has been pretty good, and there's still a few bass up shallow if you can find the pin minnows around the weeds and the bushes. Crappie have been fair. Most anglers using live minnows. It's been a little sluggish, but you just have to have a little patience. And the catfishing has been good out on the main lake river channel, 25 to 45 foot deep. Hang in there. It's been a good summer fishing season despite the hot weather. This is Steve McAdams. Thanks for listening. Hope you have a great week ahead in the outdoors.
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0: All My Exes, that's Lauren Elena along with Chase Matthew. I'm Sherry Farmer, and I think we all know changes happen in our lives. Sometimes we have to change jobs and you know, have to get other, I guess, maybe documentation or licenses or whatever you need to go to that next step. And that's happening this weekend for my husband. So he's been really stressed out, needless to say, kind of crabby too. But I don't blame him when you have to study and you're just like, I haven't been in school in how long, right? But he's taking this investment advisor law examination tomorrow. And like I said, he's been studying, taking all these, you know, mock tests and all this, and he is stressed to the max. So if you could, you know, just put some positive vibes, send him his way, I really would appreciate it. And I will do the same for you. So if you've got something going on this weekend or anytime soon, I just know I'm thinking of you. Because I love what I do. I love being able to talk to you. I know we're not like in person or anything like that, but just know I want the best for you. And so I'm putting out positive vibes for you as well right now. So I hope you can feel them and good things happen for all of us this weekend and beyond. Ella Langley and Morgan Wallen are together next.
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1: News. I'm Gianna Gelosi. The White House insists talks with Iran continue even after an alleged plot to assassinate President Trump was uncovered.
2: Israel warning the United States about the plot to kill him. This coming from Israeli intelligence to U.S. intelligence. The Wall Street Journal reports that Israel recently shared an intelligence report about an assassination plot involving the president, though specific details not reported.
1: That's Fox's David Spahn. It's the final day of preliminary hearings for Tyler Robinson, the man accused of killing Charlie Kirk.
3: Charlie Kirk was assassinated here in Utah 10 months ago today. His alleged killer has still not even entered a plea. And yesterday in court, Judge Graf said that even after this week's five-day preliminary hearing, he's not going to make a ruling on whether this goes to trial until at least September.
1: That's Fox's Matt Finn. 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
1: Kenton area weather. An 80% chance for morning showers and thunderstorms. Becoming partly sunny with a high of 92. The heat index value is high as 108 today. And a southwest wind at 10 to 15. Mostly cloudy tonight. A 60% chance for showers and thunderstorms with a low of 72. Partly sunny on Saturday with an 80% chance for showers and thunderstorms. The high 88. The heat index value could reach 103. Sunday, partly sunny with a 50% chance for showers and thunderstorms. And a high of 85.
2: Thanks for feeling froggy.

flood warning in effect from this afternoon to late Sunday evening. What? Minor flooding is forecast. Where? Ubayan River near Ubayan. When? From this afternoon to late Sunday evening. Impacts at 35.0 feet. Several secondary roads and large areas of farmland are flooded in northern Dyer County. Flooding is occurring around Reeves in southeast Ubayan County. Additional details, at 10 a.m. Central Daylight Time Friday, the stage was 30.0 feet. Forecast, the river is expected to rise above flood stage late this afternoon to a crest of 35.0 feet tomorrow morning. It will then fall below flood stage Sunday afternoon. Flood stage is 34.0 feet. http://www.weather.gov/safety/flood.

0: Get to drinking, that is Zach John King. If you find yourself in front of a screen, whether it's in your hands or in the movie theaters, there's lots to see this weekend. Moana is in movie theaters. This is the live people version, okay, of the Disney's animated film starring Dwayne The Rock Johnson. It looks cute. I mean, he's really good. He's done a couple Disney movies now. And of course, he was in the actual animated film lending his voice. Apple TV has the fifth season of Trying, the comedy series. CBS has Big Brother. That's season 28 now. Peacock, The Five-Star Weekend, and that's a new drama series starring Jennifer Garner. And on Netflix, they're going old school, right? They're bringing back a favorite. And I tell you what, it just really, I binge-watched like five episodes last night. I think there's only eight. But it took me back. It makes me appreciate indoor plumbing so much, air conditioning and all the good things that we have these days. But just the kind of a very simple life and not all the cell phones and all the drama and this and that. I mean, there's a little drama, but yeah, definitely one you may want to introduce your kids to. Yeah, Little House on the Prairie has returned. On the way, we've got more music for you. We've got John Party next with Night Shift.
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0: Think as you're drunk. That is Riley Green. It is time for your random stat or fact or, you know, research result of the day. And if you love chocolate, you're going to love this one. All right. Although it may feel goofy doing this, might even look goofier. But this new study shows that sniffing chocolate helps people push through their workout fatigue. So you might want to try that if you're having a hard time, you know, getting through that aerobic routine. Running, whatever you got going on. Yeah, try some sniffing some chocolate. Might help. Let me know. Keep me in the loop on that. John Party's next with Night Shift.
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1: News. I'm CJ Papa. The U.S. military did not strike Iran overnight, ending two straight days of targeting spots inside the Islamic Republic after the IRGC hit three ships in the Strait of Hormuz.
2: The president just posted to Truth Social that Iran asked to continue the talks. The U.S. agreed, but states that in no uncertain terms, the ceasefire is over. This follows information relayed yesterday by our Aisha Hosni that talks were still happening behind the scenes.
1: Fox's Mike Tobin in Tel Aviv. The Department of Justice updating the indictments and the White House terror plot.
3: They took action to carry out a plot to attack the UFC Freedom 250 event and to murder federal officials at the highest levels of our government.
1: U.S. Attorney Dominic Gerais speaking earlier in Columbus, Ohio. 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
12: Kenton area weather, becoming partly sunny during the afternoon with a high of 92. The heat index value is high as 108. There is a 60% chance for showers and thunderstorms for the afternoon. And a southwest wind at 10 to 15. Mostly cloudy tonight, a 60% chance for showers and thunderstorms with a low of 72. Partly sunny on Saturday with an 80% chance for showers and thunderstorms, the high 88. The heat index value could reach 103. Sunday, partly sunny with a 50% chance for showers and thunderstorms and a high of 85.
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1: Thanks for sharing your Friday with us. We're going to dust off the bottle with David Lee Murphy. Also, Stella Lefty on the way. But right now, it's Corey Kent along with Coe Witzel.

0: That's Stella Lefty with Boston, and that song doing really well. It just keeps climbing and climbing and climbing up the charts. I believe it's number 5 now on the Billboard Hot Country Songs, and it's in the top 15 on both the Hot 100 as well as Country Airplay charts, too. So, yeah, and she's doing so well that, well, she opened her headlining tour, right? And it sold out. Okay, in a matter of minutes. And just on that one song that everybody is just loving so much. And she's also going to be opening dates on Tucker Wetmore's The Brunette Tour in August and September. So there's plenty of ways for you to catch her. And of course, her new EP, which is where you can find that album, is This Heaven. That is the title of that. And she's also got a duet on that album with her boyfriend, Vincent Mason. Yeah, so make sure you keep listening for more Stella.
1: 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Well, some of you were skeptical, but Consumer Reports just asked 120,000 people to rate every wireless company in America, including the big boys. Well, guess which company was the only company to get 5 stars in every category? Yeah. 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I'm not going to say I told you so, but I will encourage you one more time to dial pound 250, say Mike.

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0: Phone Keys Wallet. That is Lainey Wilson with John Mayer. Happy birthday. If today is your special day, be sure to stretch it through the weekend. You get to celebrate your birthday with several celebrities, including the new modern voice for Bugs Bunny and Daffy Duck, Jeff Bergman. He is now 66. You've got former Jaguars coach Urban Meyer, who is 62. Our very own Rascal Flatts, Gary Laveau. He's now 56. And he too shares a birthday with Sofia Vergara, who's now 54. And Jessica Simpson, she is 46. So happy birthday, everybody. Make it a good one. Enjoy it. Alan Jackson and Jimmy Buffett are together next.
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2: Well, good morning and welcome to our Outdoors Report for this week. Let's talk about moat migration today. And this is from the good folks at the Cohen Laboratory. They have these monitors on these ducks and they can tell everything that they do and when to do it. Drake mallards will often fly hundreds of miles from their breeding locations to a molting site where they find a heavily vegetated wetland to replace their flight feathers. And during this 30 to 45 day period, they are completely flightless. The Drake mallard shown in this week's map is actually the same bird that they posted 2 weeks ago on the 22nd of June, and he broke from his early summer pattern and has flown over 100 miles in search of a suitable molting wetland. And they intend to check on him again after he finishes his molt to see where his new flight feathers will take him. And we get a lot of comments on what the Cohen Laboratory sends us, and we pass it on to our listeners. And we certainly appreciate them putting out all this information from these transmitter ducks that they do follow. That's it for this time. Till next time, Lanny Calico thanking you for listening, and we hope you have a real nice day.
3: Hi, everybody. This is Steve McAdams. Thanks for joining me this week. And anglers have finally gotten a little reprieve from the hot weather on the Kentucky lake fishing scene. Last week was a mess. It curtailed a lot of activity due to the three-digit heat index this week. It has been a little bit more tolerable out there, and anglers are back on the water with a little bit of pep in their step, at least. Lake levels have been falling slowly. 359.5 is the present reading. The reservoir is falling slowly, expected to be down about 2 or 3 tenths of a foot by early next week. TVA has been a little bit behind on its drawdown schedule, most likely due to all the abundant rain we've had. The reservoir is a little bit above normal for this time of the year. Usually July 1st begins the annual drawdown by TVA for more storage capacity on the reservoir, so the winter drawdown begins, and that's a little bit behind schedule right now. 34,000 cubic feet per second is what the TVA is pushing through Kentucky Dam. That means a little bit of current for all you catfishermen and bass anglers out there. Watercolor is clear. Meanwhile, mayfly hatches are still underway, scattered up and down the reservoir. That will last for another month to 6 weeks, so get out with that light tackle. You can have a lot of fun catching bass and bluegill under the midst of a mayfly. Bass fishing has been pretty good out on the main lake ledges. Most guys are throwing a lot of big crankbaits in the shad color, Tennessee shad, blue and chartreuse, pearl, bone colored, and even chrome. So that's been working well, as have big Texas worms and green pumpkin pepper and cotton candy and blue with metal flake, just to name a few. Carolina rigs are working on craws and finesse baits, as well as some big spoons. So the summer bite on the bass has been pretty good, and there's still a few bass up shallow if you can find the pin minnows around the weeds and the bushes. Crappie have been fair. Most anglers are using live minnows. It's been a little sluggish, but you just have to have a little patience. And the catfishing has been good out on the main lake river channel, 25 to 45 foot deep. Hang in there. It's been a good summer fishing season despite the hot weather. This is Steve McAdams. Thanks for listening. Hope you have a great week ahead in the outdoors.
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0: country am I in?
1: It doesn't matter. It's 5 o'clock somewhere.
0: It's always on 5 in Margaritaville, come to think of it.
1: Yeah, I heard that.
0: You've been there, haven't you?
1: Yes, sir.
0: I've seen your boat there.

flood warning now in effect until 2:45 p.m. Central Daylight Time this afternoon. What? Flooding caused by excessive rainfall continues. Where? Portions of southeast Missouri, including the following county, Pemiscot and West Tennessee, including the following counties, Henry, Lake, Obion, and Weakley. When? Until 2:45 p.m. Central Daylight Time. Impacts, flooding of rivers, creeks, streams, and other low-lying and flood-prone locations is imminent or occurring. Low water crossings are inundated with water and may not be passable.

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At 12:43 p.m. Central Daylight Time, emergency management reported flooding in the Warren area. Flooding is already occurring. Between 2 and 3 inches of rain have fallen. Some locations that will experience flooding include Martin, Union City, Real Foot Lake State Park, Tiftonville, Dresden, South Fulton, Ridgely, Troy, Obion, Charon, Cottage Grove, Clayton, Latham, Palmersville, Pondick, Woodland Mills, Reeves, Sandburg, Schaffner, and Gibbs. http://www.weather.gov/safety/ Flood turnaround. Don't drown when encountering flooded roads. Most flood deaths occur in vehicles. Please report observed flooding to local emergency services or law enforcement and request they pass this information to the National Weather Service when you can do so safely.

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1: That's Cody Johnson with Horseback. I'm Sherry Farmer, and I shared with you earlier that there is a new version, I guess maybe a more modern, if you can even modernize it, but a new adaptation of Little House on the Prairie on Netflix. It was a show that I didn't get to watch when it was new, but I watched it. I think it was on, DVD? And loved it. Okay? There's so many tales to tell. And it's so, like, Little House on the Prairie is so, there's not a lot of drama. Everybody trying to help everybody. I mean, yeah, there were some mean girls. And really, you know, sad things happened. But at the same time, just a really nice, simple show. And I just thought I'd share that with you. I really enjoyed it. The role that Pa, Charles Ingalls, Michael Landon, played, the late Michael Landon, and he was just loved. And this time around, playing Pa is Luke Bracey. And I know that guy. I know that guy before I looked it up. And he's Australian, and he starred in Netflix show Holidate. And that is one of my favorites, where the couple, they just decided before they became a couple to just always be each other's date for the holidays, because they got so tired of all the family stress and questioning when they showed up alone. So I was kind of like, wait, this guy went on all these dates and now he's Pa. So, but really good stuff. I highly recommend it, especially if you've got kids. You let them watch that and they'll truly appreciate plumbing and air conditioning. On the way, we've got Thomas Rhett and so many others. So stay put.
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1: I'm Giangelosi. Eight people now face terror charges related to a thwarted alleged plot to kill government officials at the UFC Freedom 250 event held at the White House last month.
2: Political discourse has many places in our society. Political violence has none.
1: That is U.S. Attorney Dominic Gerace. President Trump says he's not going to sign a housing bill in protest over the Senate's failure to pass the Save America Act.
3: But the president says Save America, which would require proof of citizenship in order to register to vote, is popular, and its, quote, non-passage is crazy. He says Senate Republicans should terminate the filibuster to get this done, warning that Democrats will nuke the 60-vote threshold rule for legislation they want when they're in the majority. The housing bill does a number of things, including streamlining environmental reviews, lifts rules on modular homes, and provides incentives through grants to build more housing.
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14: Hinton area weather, becoming partly sunny during the afternoon with a high of 92. The heat index value as high as 108. There is a 60% chance for showers and thunderstorms for the afternoon. And a southwest wind at 10 to 15. Mostly cloudy tonight, a 60% chance for showers and thunderstorms with a low of 72.

0: partly sunny on Saturday with an 80% chance for showers and thunderstorms. The high 88. The heat index value could reach 103. Sunday, partly sunny with a 50% chance for showers and thunderstorms and a high of 85.
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His Songs About Us tour will have him performing tonight in Youngstown, Ohio, and then tomorrow night for Morrie. It's Jason Aldean with Whiskey Drink. Hey, whiskey.

0: That is Dan and Shay with Say So, and that is a single that's going to be part of their upcoming album titled Young that will be released in August, next month on the 21st. Now, later this month, you can catch the duo. They are going to be performing on the Good Morning America Summer Concert Series on ABC, and they'll be doing that on July 31st. So be on the watch for that. I will try to remember to remind you. Taylor Swift is next with I Knew It, I Knew You.
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Water at a Wedding. That is Graylin James. I'm Sherry Farmer. Now, I don't have kids, but I will say this. It bums me out when I see back-to-school supplies already arriving at Target. Now, again, I don't have kids, so there's probably a lot I don't understand, a lot. But, you know, I know some families, especially if you have several children, you need to pace out all those school supplies you got to buy. So maybe that's the real reason why they start in so early. But it's still, I just see it and I'm like, man, I love my summers as a kid. We need to elongate that for the kids because I'm sure when they see school supplies, maybe they get a little bummed out about going back to school too. I mean, school's a good thing, don't get me wrong. But I'm just like, oh man, that means the summer's half over, more than half over. You know, I wish they would just wait till August because when I start seeing school supplies, I'm already thinking pumpkin spice latte. Maybe it's just me. On the way, we've got Shaboozy with good news.

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0: That was Luke Bryan. And if you are ready to have some summer fun, you and Luke, you've got a lot in common. You're on the same wavelength. And of course, the song we just heard, it is perfect for summer.
1: Country and She Knows It is just about fun. It's about telling stories of girls that are just in their element, being themselves, and how us guys get wrapped up in it. And I just think it's a great song to kick the summer off and see everybody out there dancing, especially the country girls.
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0: All right. 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
1: I'm John Saucier, the man accused of killing Turning Point USA co-founder Charlie Kirk, appearing in court for another day of a preliminary hearing. Prosecutors showed a police interview with his roommate who tells authorities he confessed to the shooting. Donald Trump Jr. on Fox says after this hearing, all conspiracy theories about Kirk's death should be put to rest.
2: In court, we saw the facts laid out very eloquently. It took a long period of time to get it out there, but once you see it, you put the picture together. Let's just say this is, to me, again, way beyond a reasonable doubt.
1: The alleged shooter faces the death penalty if convicted. New York City Mayor Zoran Mamdani says that they'll become the first city in the country to ban so-called deceptive fees.
3: It is estimated that the average family of four loses more than $3,200 per year on junk fees and hidden costs.
1: Many in the business community have argued his administration's policies will make it more expensive to operate in New York City. 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
1: Hinton area weather becoming partly sunny during the afternoon with a high of 92. The heat index value as high as 108. There is a 60% chance for showers and thunderstorms for the afternoon and a southwest wind at 10 to 15. Mostly cloudy tonight. A 60% chance for showers and thunderstorms with a low of 72. Partly sunny on Saturday with an 80% chance for showers and thunderstorms. The high 88. The heat index value could reach 103. Sunday, partly sunny with a 50% chance for showers and thunderstorms and a high of 85.
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1: Jerry, I hear you're still whistling.
2: You bet, Tony.
1: That's singing in the rain. You know, you're pretty good.
2: Well, thanks, Tony. I have a lot of people tell me they hear me whistling on the radio.
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2: 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I learned it in church.
1: Y'all go to church on Sunday and come see Jerry on Monday through Saturday. And like we always say,
2: don't dream it, drive it. 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
1: Got time for just one more.

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0: No. Hate it when that happens. Can't get my boots off, courtesy of John Party, a song that was inspired by a real-life on-tour moment with his bride, Summer. She was tugging away and no dice. Carrie Underwood on the way, song that features really bad legal advice. 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

0: New faces, new voices, new folks to get to know. We love to welcome into the country music tent Cole Goodwin, who responds by saying, howdy. Keep it here. Zach Top on the way in just a couple. And we'll hear the golden voice of Josh Turner as well as the best country plays on.
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1: Fox News, I'm Tom Graham. Talks continue in the Middle East, but tensions remain high. President Trump says the U.S. and Tehran agreed to keep talks open as fighting has continued in the region for much of this week. All parties looking to get back on track, at least according to the administration. At the same time, Israel is warning U.S. intelligence about a new plot devised to assassinate President Trump.
2: The president is well aware that Iran wants him dead, and country leaders there will keep trying.
1: Fox's David Spunt in Washington. Preliminary hearings continue. The judge in the Charlie Kirk murder case put a stop to cameras filming any exhibits in the courtroom.
3: Prosecutors then asked for the judge to determine the evidence against Tyler Robinson was overwhelming, end the preliminary hearing, and order a trial. But the judge allowed the defense attorneys to continue calling witnesses.
1: Fox's Jessica Rosenthal there. Robinson has not entered a plea. 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
12: Kenton area weather, becoming partly sunny during the afternoon with a high of 92. The heat index value as high as 108. There is a 60% chance for showers and thunderstorms for the afternoon. And a southwest wind at 10 to 15. Mostly cloudy tonight, a 60% chance for showers and thunderstorms with a low of 72. Partly sunny on Saturday with an 80% chance for showers and thunderstorms, the high 88. The heat index value could reach 103. Sunday, partly sunny with a 50% chance for showers and thunderstorms and a high of 85.
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A little Ella Langley in Shoes in Texas. Man, her career has blown up. Now, John Morgan and Kid Myself with me, the Finch Frog, playing all of your favorites right here on your Friday. It is the 10th day of July.

0: Tell on Me. Jason Aldean with Sugarland, Baby Girl. What about Jordan Davis and Toby Keith coming up in just a few here on Froggy 99.3. Let's see what is happening as far as our birthdays go today. If you are celebrating a birthday on July 10th or the 11th, we're going to run through today and tomorrow. Then you're in pretty good company. We got lots of folks celebrating on 7/10. 2/6. Want to wish a very happy birthday to these fine folks celebrating today on your Friday. It is Danielle Lawson's birthday. Danielle, happy birthday to you. Paula Wilson. Paula, happy birthday. Crystal Flowers. Crystal, hope you're having a happy one. Jane Baker. Jane, hope you're celebrating as well. Lily Ayers. Lily, happy birthday to you. Murphy Fair, also having a birthday today. Murphy, happy birthday. Holly Nearin. Holly, happy birthday to you. Sheila Thomas. Sheila, hope you're having a happy day. Ashley Buzzard. Ashley, hope you're having a happy one as well. So Ashley, Sheila, Holly, Murphy, Lily, Jane, Crystal, Paula, and Danielle all celebrating today on the 10th. Your 11th birthday. We got Sabrina Griswell celebrating tomorrow. Sabrina, hope you're having a great weekend plan. Jennifer Jackson also this weekend. And Michelle Ursary. Michelle, hope you're having a great weekend planned as well. So three birthdays tomorrow and several today. Happy birthday to all of you from all of us right here at Froggy 99.3.
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0: Jealous by Garth Brooks here on Froggy 99.3. That was a cover of a Billy Joel song. In fact, the last time Billy played Nissan Stadium with Stevie Nicks, he performed that song because he was in Nashville. Garth makes way for Kane Brown.
1: This is perfect. 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

0: Girl Dab, Cole Swindell with Toby Keith and Should Have Been a Cowboy. Should Have, Would Have, Could Have. Kenny Chesney coming up in just a few minutes as well. Lifeline Bloodmobile, where they set up today at Tennessee State Veterans Home until 5:30 tonight. If you can get by there, please roll up your sleeve and give the gift of life. They also have a special Sunday blood drive on the 12th. That's going to be in Brownsville at the Tennessee National Guard from 8 till noon on Sunday, if you can get by there. Remember, you can always go by one of the blood centers in Paris or Dyersburg as well. They're also open on Sundays from 10 till 6. The forecast calls for sunshine with 100% chance to save lives. Donate with Lifeline Blood Services, and donors 18 and older will be entered into the Ford Maverick truck giveaway now through Labor Day. So get out and give at one of the mobile blood drives or at a blood center. If you're type O negative, only about 6 to 7% of the population has that blood type. If you know you're type O negative, please give every time you can. You can give every 8 weeks. Your blood type mixes with everybody's blood type. 100% of urgent trauma patients receive it because a lot of times there's no time to test your blood type, and they know that they can give them type O negative and they will be okay. So definitely get out and give if you are that. But like I said, save multiple lives with your donation and possibly drive away in that 2024 Ford Maverick XLT from Joe Mahan Ford.
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1: News. I'm John Saucier. President Trump not going to sign a sweeping housing affordability bill in protest of Congress not approving a strict voter ID bill that doesn't have enough support to pass. Still, the housing measure could become law without the president's signature. He's got 10 days to issue a veto and stop the measure. President Trump was at the NATO summit in Turkey this week. He continued to urge alliance members to increase their defense spending. This includes funding Ukraine's defense against Russia. U.S. NATO Representative Matthew Whitaker on Fox says NATO cannot be a one-way street.
2: There are a lot of good things that are happening, but it just boils down to the simple fact that Europe was asleep. Macron called them brain dead. Whatever your analogy is, they were not capable and could not come up alongside the United States, and we have fixed that with President Trump's leadership.
1: President Trump was talking about unity with other NATO nations immediately after the summit. 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
2: Kenton area weather, becoming partly sunny during the afternoon with a high of 92. The heat index value is high as 108. There is a 60% chance for showers and thunderstorms for the afternoon. And a southwest wind at 10 to 15. Mostly cloudy tonight, a 60% chance for showers and thunderstorms with a low of 72. Partly sunny on Saturday with an 80% chance for showers and thunderstorms, the high 88. The heat index value could reach 103. Sunday, partly sunny with a 50% chance for showers and thunderstorms and a high of 85.
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By far the most requested song we're playing right now, that's Boston by Stella Lecky. Everyone loves that one. 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

0: All my exes, Lauren, Elena, and Chase Matthew. Darius Rucker feeling all right. The music of John Party and Pat Green coming up in just a few. Let's find out some random facts today. Facts you probably wouldn't know if I didn't tell you. Facts you should retain in your brain if you like to play trivia at your local bar or restaurant. Some of these things could pop up from time to time. We'll get started with this one right here. The Electric Light Orchestra has the record for the most top 40 hits without a number one. They had 20 songs make the Billboard top 40 and no number one hit. Their highest ranked song was Don't Bring Me Down, which hit number four in 1979. Did you know that Coca-Cola was offered the chance to buy Pepsi three different times between 1922 and 1933? And they turned it down every time. Almost all Arctic predators, from wolves to eagles, rely on squirrels as a food source. Did you know that the flag of Bosnia-Herzegovina is blue with a yellow triangle and white stars? And all of that is intentionally random. The ethnic groups in the country couldn't agree on a compromise, so the flag has meaningless colors and symbols. And finally, the Post-it note was invented by accident by a scientist at 3M who was actually trying to create a really strong adhesive. Even the yellow color was by accident. The lab next door only had yellow scrap paper for them to use at the time. That is random facts for your Friday.
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2: Football's right around the corner. 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

0: Hands up, it's Jelly Roll with John Party. Ahead of that with Dirt in My Boots. More coming up in just a few minutes from Zach John King and Morgan Wallen. Well, Scott's Grill on Thursday, July 23rd from 6 till 10 p.m. is having a jazz-themed murder mystery. Step back in time to the roaring 20s and solve a thrilling murder mystery while enjoying some jazz and dinner. 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Dress in costume, ask questions, dance, eat, and enjoy. Prizes will be awarded. It's $40 per person. 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
2: Well, good morning and welcome to our Outdoors Report for this week. Let's talk about moult migration today. And this is from the good folks at the Cohen Laboratory. They have these monitors on these ducks and they can tell everything that they do and when to do it. Drake mallards will often fly hundreds of miles from their breeding locations to a molting site where they find a heavily vegetated wetland to replace their flight feathers, and during this 30 to 45 day period, they are completely flightless. The Drake mallard shown in this week's map is actually the same bird that they posted 2 weeks ago on the 22nd of June, and he broke from his early summer pattern and has flown over 100 miles in search of a suitable molting wetland. And they intend to check on him again after he finishes his molt to see where his new flight feathers will take him. And we get a lot of comments on what the Cohen Laboratory sends us, and we pass it on to our listeners, and we certainly appreciate them putting out all this information from these transmitter ducks that they do follow. That's it for this time. Till next time, Lanny Calico thanking you for listening, and we hope you have a real nice day.
3: Hi, everybody. This is Steve McAdams. Thanks for joining me this week, and anglers have finally gotten a little reprieve from the hot weather on the Kentucky lake fishing scene. Last week was a mess. It curtailed a lot of activity due to the three-digit heat index this week. It has been a little bit more tolerable out there, and anglers are back on the water with a little bit of pep in their step, at least. Lake levels have been falling slowly. 359.5 is the present reading. The reservoir is falling slowly, expected to be down about 2 or 3 tenths of a foot by early next week. TVA has been a little bit behind on its drawdown schedule, most likely due to all the abundant rain we've had. The reservoir is a little bit above normal for this time of the year. Usually July 1st begins the annual drawdown by TVA for more storage capacity on the reservoir, so the winter drawdown begins, and that's a little bit behind schedule right now. 34,000 cubic feet per second is what the TVA is pushing through Kentucky Dam. That means a little bit of current for all you catfishermen and bass anglers out there. Water color is clear. Meanwhile, mayfly hatches are still underway, scattered up and down the reservoir. That will last for another month to 6 weeks, so get out with that light tackle. You can have a lot of fun catching bass and bluegill under the midst of a mayfly. Bass fishing has been pretty good out on the main lake ledges. Most guys are throwing a lot of big crankbaits in the shad color, Tennessee shad, blue and chartreuse, pearl, bone colored, and even chrome. So that's been working well, as have big Texas worms and green pumpkin pepper and cotton candy and blue with metal flake, just to name a few. Carolina rigs are working on craws and finesse baits, as well as some big spoons. So the summer bite on the bass has been pretty good, and there's still a few bass up shallow if you can find the pin minnows around the weeds and the bushes. Crappie have been fair. Most anglers are using live minnows. It's been a little sluggish, but you just have to have a little patience. And the catfishing has been good out on the main lake river channel, 25 to 45 foot deep. Hang in there. It's been a good summer fishing season despite the hot weather. This is Steve McAdams. Thanks for listening. Hope you have a great week ahead in the outdoors.
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0: Zach John King and get to drinking. And hey, Luke was already drinking. Yes, Todd Tellis, beer never broke my heart. Ain't that the truth? Pat Green with some wave on wave as well. We got a little something from Jason Aldean and Carrie Underwood coming up in just a few minutes as well, right here on Froggy 99.3. Let's check out some more country music news today. What are the best country rock albums out there? Ultimate Classic Rock ranked the top country rock albums of all time. Here are the top 10. At number 10, The Gilded Palace of Sin from the Flying Burrito Brothers from 1969. Graham Parsons, who is in that group, his album Grievous Angel from 74 is number 9. Neil Young's After the Gold Rush at 8 from 1970. Buffalo Springfield, their self-titled album from 66 at number 7. Grateful Dead's American Beauty at number 6 from 1970. The top 5 country rock albums of all time, Desperado by the Eagles at 73. Nashville Skyline from Bob Dylan from 1969 at number 4. Harvest by Neil Young from 1972 at number 3, so he's got two in the top 10. At number 2, Sweetheart of the Rodeo from the Byrds from 1969. And according to Ultimate Classic Rock, your best country rock album of all time is The Band, their self-titled album from 1969.
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1: You bet, Tony.
0: That's singing in the rain. You know, you're pretty good.
1: Well, thanks, Tony. I have a lot of people tell me they hear me whistling on the radio.
0: And a lot of those folks come into Jerry Ward Autoplex.
1: You're right. They love to buy cars and trucks. And they like our sales and finance folks, too.
0: How about you do another tune?
1: Okay, this is a tough one.
0: Jerry, I love that song.
1: Me too. I learned it in church.
0: Y'all go to church on Sunday and come see Jerry on Monday through Saturday. And like we always say,
1: don't dream it, drive it at Jerry Ward Autoplex on Railford Avenue in Union City, Tennessee.
0: Got time for just one.

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1: News, I'm Roxanne Evans. Efforts continue to start negotiations again between the U.S. and Iran after a week of violence. Meantime, Israel says it uncovered a plot to assassinate President Trump.
2: I'm number one on the kill list for Iran. They're lovely people. I'm number one, so I don't know. I can't tell you that, but I don't really care because I'm doing my job and I'm doing it, I hope, better than anybody's ever done it.
1: The brutal murder of a New Jersey mom shocks the community. Authorities have made no arrests so far. Fox's Brian Yenis has the chilling 911 call made by the woman's husband.
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12: Kenton area weather, becoming partly sunny during the afternoon with a high of 92. The heat index value is high as 108. There is a 60% chance for showers and thunderstorms for the afternoon. And a southwest wind at 10 to 15. Mostly cloudy tonight, a 60% chance for showers and thunderstorms with a low of 72. Partly sunny on Saturday with an 80% chance for showers and thunderstorms, the high 88. The heat index value could reach 103. Sunday, partly sunny with a 50% chance for showers and thunderstorms and a high of 85.
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Here's Tucker Wetmore. This is Brunettes.

0: Union City's Russell Dickerson, Worth Your Wild. Luke Bryan, I Don't Want This Night to End. Tucker Wetmore in that set. A little Brooks and Dunn. Some Jelly Roll coming up in just a few as well. 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
0: And artist news. Yeah, it's kind of a big deal. You see what I did there?
1: Yeah. We've talked about this.

0: I've said that before. I didn't come here to leave. It's Chris Young on Froggy 99.3. Jelly Roll with a Heart of Stone. Kenny Chesney in that set. A little Dirks coming up in just a few minutes. 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
1: Fox News, I'm John Saucier. Senator Bill Hagerty, a guest on Fox Business, talking about diplomatic efforts between the United States and Iran. It comes as President Trump officially has declared the ceasefire with Iran over, following a week of retaliatory strikes in near the Strait of Hormuz.
2: We're basically back at a point of negotiating from a position of strength, letting the Iranians know how it's going to be. And look, we tried to allow them to behave like a normal country. It seems to be beyond them to do that, so we're moving to Plan B.
1: Despite the dissolution of this ceasefire, some reports indicate Iran has requested another round of talks, which are tentatively projected to take place next week in Switzerland. President Trump says he will not sign a sweeping housing affordability bill in protest of Congress not approving a strict voter ID bill that does not have enough support to pass. Nevertheless, the housing measure will become law. Even without the president's signature, he has 10 days to issue a veto to stop the measure. He says he won't do that. 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
1: Kenton area weather, becoming partly sunny during the afternoon with a high of 92. The heat index value as high as 108. There is a 60% chance for showers and thunderstorms for the afternoon. And a southwest wind at 10 to 15. Mostly cloudy tonight, a 60% chance for showers and thunderstorms with a low of 72. Partly sunny on Saturday with an 80% chance for showers and thunderstorms, the high 88. The heat index value could reach 103. Sunday, partly sunny with a 50% chance for showers and thunderstorms and a high of 85.
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1: You're still whistling.
2: You bet, Tony.
1: That's singing in the rain. You know, you're pretty good.
2: Well, thanks, Tony. I have a lot of people tell me they hear me whistling on the radio.
1: And a lot of those folks come into Jerry Ward Autoplex.
2: You're right. They love to buy cars and trucks. 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
1: How about you do another tune?
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1: Jerry, I love that song.
2: Me too. I learned it in church.
1: Y'all go to church on Sunday and come see Jerry on Monday through Saturday. And like we always say,
2: don't dream it, drive it. At Jerry Ward Autoplex on Redford Avenue in Union City, Tennessee.
1: Got time for just one.

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0: 1-0. France will advance to the semifinals. Quarterfinal round continues today with Spain taking on Belgium at 2 o'clock on Fox from Inglewood, California. Saturday's matches have Norway facing England at 4 in Miami, and Argentina will play Switzerland at 8 in Kansas City. In the majors on Thursday, Milwaukee defeated St. Louis 8-4. Brewers taking 4-5 from the Birds this week. Atlanta over Pittsburgh 10-5. Yankees defeated the Rays 12-4. Orioles down the Cubs 3-2. Philly shutting out the Reds 1-0. St. Louis Cardinals welcome the Atlanta Braves to Busch Stadium for a three-game weekend series beginning tonight. The first pitch is scheduled for 7:15. Kyle Leahy, who's 7-4, will take the mound for the Redbirds, while Chris Sale, who's 9-6, will pitch for the Braves. Other games of interest in the majors today have the Milwaukee Brewers in Pittsburgh, the Yankees at Washington, the Cubs at Cincinnati, the Diamondbacks are at the Dodgers. Cardinal outfielder Jordan Walker will be competing in the Home Run Derby on Monday night in Philadelphia, part of the All-Star Break festivities. He'll be joined by Bryce Harper of the Phillies, Junior Caminero of the Rays, Ben Rice of the Yankees, Wilson Contreras of the Red Sox, and Jack Caglione for the Royals. The Cardinals will be represented in Tuesday night's All-Star Game by Walker and closer Riley O'Brien. In the WNBA on Thursday, Indiana down Phoenix 92-89. Atlanta over Seattle, 89-78. Las Vegas defeated Portland, 88-80. Tonight in the WNBA, Golden State will be at Connecticut, Dallas at Toronto, and Chicago at L.A. Thursday's NBA Summer League results. Minnesota defeated the Pelicans, 105-92. Hawks over the Spurs, 93-66. 76ers down the Pistons, 101-93. Warriors over the Mavericks, 101-90. Hornets beat the Magic, 86-74. The Wizards down the Jazz, 92-88. In a matchup of the first two draft picks from this season, A.J. DeBanza had 27 and Darren Peterson had 24. And the Kings down the Clippers, 91-85. NBA Summer League action today as the Memphis Grizzlies play in the Chicago Bulls at 7 o'clock tonight on Prime. Lucas Glover, Troy Merritt, Stephen Fish, and Stefan Jaeger are all tied for the lead at 7-under after the first round of the ISCO Championship from Louisville. Thursday's Athletes Unlimited softball results at Oklahoma City Spark defeating the Utah Talons 4-3. Today in the AUSL, the Carolina Blaze are in Round Rock to play the Texas Volts at 6 o'clock on ESPNU. And the Chicago Bandits in Oregon to play the Portland Cascade at 8:30 tonight on the CBS Sports Network. Two former Greenfield Star basketball players, Chloe Moore McNeil and Tess Darby, will be conducting a Hometown Hoops basketball camp for kids in grades K through 8 on August the 15th at UT Martin's Elam Center. Both ladies recently finished their collegiate career, Moore McNeil at Indiana and Darby at Tennessee. They'll be working with young basketball players during the one-day camp. I'm Robin Francis on the Sports 731 Network.
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